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Anika Kiana, Not Boy. Just before that, One More Time, Daft Punk. And honestly, if that song doesn't improve your mood, I don't know what will. Taking us back to 2000, November of the year 2000, and it somehow still sounds fresh two decades later. And that's the thing about Daft Punk. They never really followed trends. They created it. And that iconic vocals that you hear throughout the song, that was deliberately processed and layered to hide it. Not really to hide it, but more to create something completely different, something futuristic, something beautiful. And they understood what a few artists didn't. Music isn't just something we listen to, it's something we experience. So Daft Punk bringing the energy into Cape Town and the Western Cape this morning as we wake up, 13 degrees, heading to a high of 20 degrees later. Clear skies, sunshine on the cards, gentle southeasterly breeze gusting up to 19 km.

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1: 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She asked my eldest, what have you eaten today? 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

0: 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Can we just take a moment to appreciate how far women's sport has actually come? Because, and once again, we've got these stories that need to be celebrated. This is why I'm sharing it. Love hearing incredible stories coming out of the Western Cape, incredible stories coming out of South Africa in women's sport. Share them with me. If you've got a story, share it with me. Let's share those stories. The Springbok women have confirmed a historic first ever test series against Ireland. It's happening right here in Cape Town in October. And if you're thinking to yourself, surely our Springbok women have played Ireland before. Well, amazingly, they've only met once in their history nearly 20 years ago at the 2006 Women's Rugby World Cup in Canada. They meet again, not once, but twice at Athlone Stadium. And what matters is it's beyond rugby. Ireland, currently ranked fifth in the world. The Springbok women will also face the USA, New Zealand, Black Ferns later this year. So four test matches against some of the best teams on the planet. And it's a sign just to show how much women's rugby in South Africa has grown. And I think about going with my dad, 4, 5, 6 years old, sitting in the stands at Loftus, yes, Pretoria girl over here, watching rugby. And today I get to see women wearing Springbok jerseys playing against the best in the world on home soil. And there's so many of us that grew up watching our sporting heroes, seeing them, and now we get to watch them live in action. Tickets are available. It's Springbok Women versus Ireland, 24th and 31st of October, Athlone Stadium. A little bit of history, a whole lot of pride. Tickets are now on sale. And it's another reminder that South Africans women's sport continues to raise the bar.
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0: That point where some people feel unstoppable and others are wondering how it's only Wednesday. I'm in that latter group. How is it only Wednesday? But yes, something worth remembering. Movement is one of the fastest ways to change your energy, not because it magically solves the problem, but because it reminds your brain and your body that you're capable of more than you think. Welcome to our fitness guide here on KFM 94.5, helping you discover classes, communities, and activities that make fitness feel less intimidating and a whole lot more enjoyable. Let's go to Durbanville. If you're looking for a workout that gets your heart rate up, leaves you feeling energized before the day even begins, Unbox Fitness offers CardioFit Durbanville classes, 4:45 starting in 5 minutes, 8:15 as well as 5:30 p.m. It's a 45-minute workout combining cardio, interval, and strength training exercises using bodyweight movements, dumbbells, kettlebells, and resistance band. 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And then finally, for the cyclists or people who love cycling but don't always like cycling in Cape Town's weather, yes, my hand's up in that. The Sow Studio in Parklands North offers structured Zwift cycling sessions 7 days a week between 5 a.m. and 8 p.m. Located at 35 Kentington Close, these sessions combine endurance riding, interval training, virtual group sessions through Zwift. It's all the benefits of cycling without worrying about the traffic, the darkness, the rain, or the winds. And it's done in a group, so you'll get a sense of community and vibe. The SAO Studio on Facebook or Instagram, you'll find the details there. Incredible vibe, incredible community, and their schedules are available there. So remember, movement doesn't look the same for everyone. Maybe it's kettlebells, maybe it's yoga, maybe it's cycling in a virtual world. The important thing is just to keep moving, keep showing up, and consistency beats intensity every time. I'll have another roundup of our fitness guide tomorrow morning, 20 to 6.
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Let Shawn Mendes treat you better at KFM 94.5. 10 to 6, that means time for your get up and go song battle. It's a fascinating one because these two songs do something completely different. Completely different feels, completely different energies. First up is I would like the strong arm emoji for this song from Rachel Platts, and it's called Fight Song. And Rachel wrote it when she was on the verge of giving up on her music career after years of setback and disappointment. And it became a global hit.

playing the fight song, Rachel Platten. I want the strong arm emoji for this one as your get up and go song this morning. 0829450940. Otherwise, I want the dancing man emoji as we go back to the 70s with this one from ABBA. It's called Gimme, Gimme, Gimme, A Man After Midnight.

0: bring us back to the 70s with that sympathizer, symphonic sound. My words fail me this morning. ABBA with Gimme, Gimme, Gimme, taking us back to 1979. Give me a man after midnight. The man or the dancing man emoji. Get your vote in for that one. 082-9450-940. Your Get Up and Go song on the way right after your weather this morning. 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Shaping up to be much calmer winter's day across the province with plenty of sunshine and dry conditions expected. Moving from the coolest place in Cape Point at 16 degrees, very windy southeaster, 46 k's an hour. Laingsburg and Ladysmith follows at 17 degrees, while Gerboe, Worcester, Robertson, Beaufort West, Prince Albert, Cape Agulhas, George and Plettenberg Bay reach 18 degrees. Then Sutherland, Oudtshoorn, Hermanus, Swandam and Riversdale, as well as Knysna, climbs to 19 degrees. Large part of the province settles around 20 degrees, Alexander Bay, Strand and Stellenbosch. Atlantis reaches 21, while Springbok and Malmesbury as Paarl also reach 22 degrees. Hotter inland, Kalfinia and Ceres at 23, Clanwilliam at 26, Fredendal at 27 today. And then finally, Cape Town, the mother city, a pleasant 20 degrees with clear skies throughout the day. Moderate southeasterly wind at 19 k's an hour. Then it reaches 18 degrees tomorrow, Thursday 21, Friday 22 degrees. Your daylight markers, Cape Town's sunrise this morning 10 to 8 with sunset 4:45.
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0: Birds of a Feather, Billie Eilish. And you picked up a Gimme, Gimme, Gimme a Man After Midnight, taking us back to the 70s with that one. Stay tuned, the KFM Morning Team with you. Darren's prank coming up just after 8. If you want to play catch up on any of the pranks over the last couple of weeks, all you need to do is to go to primemediaplus.com. You'll click onto the KFM logo. You'll be able to play catch up there. They've all been posted there. So a great way to start your day. That's the KFM Morning Team up next. Vehicle broken down on the N2 outgoing off to Spine Road on the left shoulder, and Franschhoek Pass remains closed, as well as the R43 Villiersdorp Road. Anything else to report, let us know on 082-9450-940.
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2: Food safety complaints investigated, and Ramaphosa urges African leaders to act on Ebola crisis. Good morning, I'm Vanya Kluter-Collison. The City of Cape Town's environmental health practitioners says it is investigating a number of food safety-related complaints. The health directorate says it has received complaints about pills allegedly being found in snacks and paraffin in cool drinks. In the latest incidents, 11 learners from two primary schools in Cape Town allegedly fell ill after consuming snacks. Community Services and Health MMC Francine Hyam has encouraged communities to act as the city's eyes and ears by reporting genuine food safety concerns. She says public reports assist officials in investigating risks, preventing foodborne illnesses, and taking action against non-compliant food businesses.
3: Together we can protect Cape Town from foodborne illness. Our environmental health practitioners will investigate all complaints received, but investigations may take time. Remember that verifiable information enables environmental health practitioners to prioritize investigations and respond more quickly to genuine risks.
2: The city says members of the public who have complaints or concerns about food premises can contact their local environmental health office or call 0860 103 089. That number again, 0860 103 089. Then more than 100 million rands worth of counterfeit goods have been seized by police during an operation at a shopping complex in Bellville within a week. Following last week's raid at the same complex, police returned as part of an ongoing crackdown on the sale of counterfeit goods. Police spokesperson Amanda van Wyk says counterfeit goods valued at approximately 10 million rand were confiscated during yesterday's raid, as more than 40 shops were targeted.
4: Combined, the two operations resulted in the seizure of counterfeit goods with more than 100 million rand within a week. These operations form part of nationwide efforts to dismantle the trade in counterfeit and illicit goods, which threaten public safety, legitimate businesses, and the country's economy.
2: Former anti-apartheid activists are urging young South Africans to keep the legacy of the liberation struggle alive. Dozens of residents and youth took part in the Liberation Route walk through Athlone on Youth Day yesterday. They visited heritage sites linked to struggle heroes, including Anton French, Dulcie September and Ashley Creel, as well as others. Carla Peterson has more.
5: The walk formed part of Youth Day commemorations marking 50 years since the 1976 Soweto student uprisings. Cape Culture Collective coordinator Chris Ferndale says corruption and poverty are creating conditions for young people to hold leaders accountable.
6: They are creating the conditions for a new struggle.
5: Former MK operative Quinton Michaels also recounted Ashley Creel's assassination, urging young people to keep the legacy of fallen activists alive. Carlo Peterson, Eyewitness News.
2: And President Cyril Ramaphosa has urged African leaders to renew their commitments and accelerate action on the Ebola crisis. Speaking at a high-level virtual African Union meeting on the crisis yesterday, Ramaphosa emphasized solidarity, stronger health systems, and urgent investment in Africa's own capacity to respond to health emergencies. He also announced that South Africa is increasing its financial pledge to support the fight against Ebola. Taking Taking a look at today's weather temperatures, Cape Town will peak at 20. Ladysmith, 17, 19 is forecast for Knysna and 22 for Paarl. The top story at this hour, the City of Cape Town's environmental health practitioner says it is investigating a number of food safety-related complaints.
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0: Benson Boone, mystical, magical. Welcome back from the long weekend. Hello and good morning.
1: Hello, hello, hello. And what a beautiful long weekend.
2: Mystical, magical. It's almost like he's talking about Lionel Messi.
0: Who? What happened?
2: Who scored a hat-trick in the opening game for Argentina at the World Cup.
0: What are you talking
1: Messi
0: about?
1: Messi said 1, 2, 3.
2: He said bang, bang, bang. But, you know, I don't like to obsess about my favorite footballer on this show.
0: Okay, well, let's see what Ronaldo does tonight. His turn is to step up to the plate. I mean, yeah, you're playing against, like... I didn't play a big football nation, but anyway.
2: All right, okay. So we're keeping up the energy. I love it. It's a good thing you've rested, Darren, because I'm ready to tussle.
0: When is Bafana playing again? That's Thursday.
2: Eh? That's Thursday.
0: Tomorrow.
2: 6 p.m.
0: Yeah, okay.
1: So that's a lack of time to
2: after
1: watch.
2: Work.
0: All right. Well, how was the long weekend?
2: I was here.
0: Yeah,
2: it
0: of
2: was
0: course
2: great.
0: You were. It was no difference. So you were even here yesterday?
2: I was here for both days, yes.
0: Oh, gosh, okay.
2: Yeah.
1: No, beautiful, for me, beautiful long weekend at home with the babies.
0: Yeah. Lovely.
1: Went
0: lovely.
1: To the aquarium. They loved that.
0: Okay.
1: What did you get up
2: to? Were you cashing in on your free birthday special?
1: I'm doing the most this June. We're going up Table Mountain next weekend. All of the free things. We must do it.
0: You know you're going to have to do it again, eh? Because they're not really going to remember this.
1: So we actually want to make this a little June tradition because their dad, he celebrates his birthday in June as well. So we are not spending a lot of money. And so every year we do these things. Table Mountain, the aquarium, Zeitzmacher, the wheel. And it's so amazing to see, like you said, every year it really is like a different experience.
2: It wasn't
1: their first time at the aquarium, but to them, it was. So it's so beautiful to see.
0: You see, you'll start working out, well, is this worthwhile now? If they aren't going to remember it.
2: But aquarium is low stakes, but maybe taking them to Italy will need a bit more thought.
0: No, exactly. You'll be thinking, listen, if we're going to do Disney, then you better damn remember it.
2: Exactly.
0: You know, so we'll go to Disney at 17.
2: Yeah. At 32.
0: Yeah. Okay. My weekend was chill. I really just didn't do much.
1: Uh-huh.
2: Did you sleep in? Did you sleep?
0: Yes, I did. I did. It was great.
1: And you, Sibs, besides working, was there a little time for play this long weekend?
2: Resting. I finished the show, immediately went home and got into the bed and was watching the Netflix show that everyone is obsessed with at the moment.
1: Which is going to be the pop quiz clue.
2: Yes, The Polygamist.
0: I saw all the stories about this.
2: Enter at your own risk. That's all I'm going to say.
1: Really? All I'm going to say is, Jonas.
3: You must binge watch it, so I have time.
0: Is this a South African TV show?
1: Yes.
2: It's like a mini telenovela because there's 22 episodes out.
0: Mm-hmm.
2: And people are so obsessed with it that they've watched it in one sitting.
1: Guys, can I be honest? So I tried to wake up an hour earlier before the show to stretch and meditate.
2: Yeah.
1: Did I not wake up this morning to finish the last two episodes of The Polygamist? I couldn't come to work because also I'm so scared that someone is going to spoil it for me.
3: Right.
1: And I couldn't come to work today without finishing the season and risk it.
0: So is the plot about what the title suggests?
3: Yes.
2: Yes and no.
3: Yeah, yes and no. It's actually more hectic.
2: Correct.
1: It really is a story that keeps on giving till the very end, eh?
3: Yeah,
1: Start to finish. What an incredible cast.
3: Mm.
1: What a beautiful production. So talent on screen, behind the scenes. Mm. Wow.
2: And the only spoiler I'll give is that the movie starts with the main character's funeral. And then it goes back 5 years, and that's how you follow the story.
0: Okay, well, don't give away anymore.
2: Okay. But the people, I want to say enjoy.
0: Right.
2: But that feels wrong.
3: Yeah, I get you.
0: Okay.
1: But it's safe to say we all know what your auntie was watching this weekend.
2: Exactly.
0: So this is a lady favorite. I know these sorts of things.
1: Yeah, the men are watching. People are watching it as couples,
2: yes.
1: Eh? And it's at your own risk.
2: Yeah.
0: Okay, let's start the show. Good morning. Hello, Wednesday. Good morning.

0: It's Ariana Grande on KFM Mornings, 18 after 6. All right, let's do the 20K Pop Quiz Clue, Sherlyn, brought to you by Suzuki.
1: So I was going to say or ask, Jonasi and Joyce Chamora are characters from which Netflix show? We already spoke about The Polygamist, so that's not going to be the clue.
2: That's a free clue.
1: So here is question number one. Toy Stories 5. Toy Story 5's I Knew It, I Knew You is a new song by...
2: Oh, and it's number one. You won't get it if you don't know.
1: One of the biggest songs in the world right now.
2: Yes. Going back to her country roots, if I give you that clue, Darren.
0: Miley Cyrus.
2: No.
1: Good guess, though.
2: Good guess.
0: Is it same peer group?
2: Same peer group, absolutely.
0: Taylor Swift.
2: Taylor Swift, yeah.
0: Right, okay.
1: And like we said, already charting, topping the charts.
0: Well, anything Taylor Swift releases goes straight to number one.
2: As does everything that Pixar releases relating to Toy Story. It comes out this week and it's getting rave reviews.
0: Yeah, it is their greatest franchise ever.
2: Truly, spectacular.
1: I can't wait to watch
0: it.
2: Woody again, Buzz... We're going to reunite.
0: Yeah, is this a sad one? Is this a...
2: There's always an element
0: Is this
2: an
0: end
2: sadness.
0: Of the physical toy era? Or do they fight back and burn the iPad?
1: Come, surely the toys fight back. They always fight back.
0: Yeah.
2: Just like we're going back to analog. Maybe the babies are going back to the physical toys.
0: Maybe. I'm sure you found with your kids, Sherlyn. Uh-huh. They don't play with toys really, eh?
1: My boys, hey, we love our toys.
0: Do you?
1: We do. We love other people's toys as well.
0: Yeah, we were Paw Patrol and then all the little figurines. But I didn't sense much play with them, you know? Not a lot of, like, physical enjoyment. Rather nice to look at on the shelf.
2: Did they prefer, games, like sports games?
0: I just preferred running around.
2: Right.
1: No, my kids play so much, eh? Morning to night. Their current obsession is their bikes. Lots of Play-Doh, lots of paint, lots of sand.
0: Yeah.
1: No, we're playing all day, hey?
0: Anything that's messy.
1: We love to make a mess.
2: Play-Doh and sand.
0: Yeah, the carpets love that. Oh, my God.
1: And then they write on the walls, eh? And then you ask them, but where are you supposed to write? And then they tell you, on the page, but they
2: the walls
1: the
2: better.
1: Walls.
0: You know, this is actually funny you say that, because we were looking at our pictures of our house in Joburg the other day.
1: Yeah.
0: And my little one doesn't remember that house, you know. And we were looking at the kitchen, and my elder said, I remember drawing on the countertop on the underside. And he said, yeah, that was my first hiding.
1: Core memory unlocked.
0: Yeah, so it's stuck with him forever.
2: That's why you had to sell the house.
0: Yeah.
2: Oh, Darren.
0: Yeah.
1: Oh, beautiful memory.
0: I was like, sure, that came out of nowhere. It's like the only one he ever got in his entire life, and he's remembered it. Eh?
2: Don't touch me on my countertops.
0: Yeah.
2: Mom said.
0: Yeah, true.
2: Oh, wow.
0: All right, so on the WhatsApp telephone, if you want to play this morning, 082-945-0940. Pop your details there. Maybe it's your shot this morning. Brought to you by Suzuki, a possible 20K.
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0: dismantle the trade in counterfeit and illicit goods, which threaten public safety, legitimate businesses and the country's economy.
1: En voormalige anti-apartheid aktiviste doen 'n beroep op jong Suid-Afrikaners om die nalatenskap van die bevrydingsstryd lewendig te hou. 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
2: Oh, what a thrilling time we're having at the FIFA World Cup. Mbappe said bang, bang, and Messi said bang, bang, bang, as they both made strong starts for France and Argentina, respectively, at the tournament. France beating Senegal 3-1, Kylian Mbappe with two goals in that game. Lionel Messi scored a hat-trick as Argentina beat Algeria 3-0. And Norway, they were also in action as they beat Iraq 4-1. Here's Norway's Erling Haaland.
3: It's about continuing and don't think too much. It's difficult at this stage, but focus on next and, of course, be happy, but also stay calm.
2: And there is a live game going on right now at the FIFA World Cup where Austria are taking on Jordan. Austria are leading 1-0 thanks to a Romano Schmidt goal in the 21st minute. And the Proteas women, they're playing today in their second game at the T20 Women's World Cup. They'll want to improve on their performance from their opening game against Australia, where they lost by a disappointing 65 runs. Here's Proteas, Nalo Juft.
4: Yes, luckily we've got an amazing coach who kind of thinks ahead for us. If anything, he's just asked us to just remain present. We all know that it is tournament cricket, anything can happen. But for us as a team, we just want to focus on what we do well. And whatever opposition we face, we always stick to what we do well as a team, which is kind of unify. And on the given day, we just focus on the game plan.
2: Well, we are all coming together and focusing at 7:30 tonight. When that match starts. Before that, though, Australia take on Bangladesh. Yesterday, the England women were impressive as they beat Ireland by 4 wickets, while Sri Lanka beat New Zealand by 5 wickets. There is some cricket on the men's side of things as well. You can look forward to India taking on Afghanistan in the second ODI in Lucknow. That's at 10 o'clock this morning. And then at the same time, Bangladesh take on Australia in the first T20. And it's getting exciting now. Springboks are back in the mix. Springbok coach Rassie Erasmus named his 23-man squad that will face the Barbarians. Scrum off Faf de Klerk makes his return, being named on the bench for the clash. Erasmus named 5 uncapped players in the 23, including junior box captain Riley Norton and also Carlu Sadi, who are part of the run-on group, while JJ Kotzer, Paul de Villiers and Vusi Moyo make the replacements list. For a full rundown of that squad, go to ewn.co.za.
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0: It's Olivia Dean, So Easy on KFM Mornings, 20 to 7 o'clock. Let's have a quick look at your weather, brought to you by Suntum. Ensure nice, not twice. Suntum, this is freedom. So we've got a bit of a clear run between now and Saturday. We're going to be dry, the entire province. Cape Town today, you're going up to 20 degrees. It's just clear conditions. Going to be 20 right the way through to Saturday. It's going to be good. Not much wind either. Everywhere else in the province, not jumping above 20. Garden Route, same. All dry conditions, same. Right through to Saturday. Yep, that's okay. Your weather forecast. 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
8: 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If you don't, ask them for 500 Rand. In your traffic this morning on Jake's Hadwell Drive North, there's a crash at Morganster. The right lane is closed. And Jake's Hadwell Drive towards the R300. In Plumstead, there's a crash on Main and Park Road before Constantia Main. Into incoming traffic slowing down at Dana Fontaine Road with more delays on the N1 incoming from Mike Pinard Boulevard. If I missed anything, you can still WhatsApp me on 082-945-0940.
9: Things people stress about in traffic. Number 49. What's that random warning light that keeps popping up on my car's dashboard? Oh, the mystery. Well, with the OutSurance Pointsman on your route, at least the traffic is one less thing to stress about. The OutSurance Pointsman have been easing traffic congestion so we all get to where we need to be quickly and safely for the past 20 years. With OutSurance, you really always get something out. In partnership with KFM, OutSurance is a licensed insurer and FSP.
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0: All right, let's do the pop quiz. Okay. Let's go. Who we got here? Let's fire the opening.
2: Rise and shine. Oh! 60 seconds, 10 questions, and up to 20,000 rand cash. 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Ooh. On KFM Mornings with Darren, Sherlyn and Sibs. Suzuki turns everything into a fun adventure.
0: So the flags are out, the jerseys are on, and millions of Mzansi fans are rallying behind our boys as they take on football's biggest stage. Suzuki Auto South Africa is proud to celebrate the players representing the country and inspiring the next generation of football fans. Every tackle, every pass, every goal is another chance to make the nation proud. To our boys carrying South Africa's hopes onto the global stage, go show the world what Mzansi football is truly made of. I know the one thing that the football community is not happy about is these hydration breaks.
3: Yeah.
0: Which are just
3: ad breaks.
0: It's not about the hydration. It's about advert breaks.
4: Yes. So what are the fans saying? We're messing with the flow of the game.
0: Totally. Well, it's more about the ads, and the football is just kind of
3: a sideshow.
0: Background football.
3: Yes.
0: Yeah.
3: And when players are ready to go after this hydration break, they need to now wait a little bit longer.
0: Yes.
3: So that they
0: because
3: finish.
0: Because 3, 2, 1, and
3: action. Exactly.
4: Got to pay the bills.
0: What did they think?
3: Have you seen all of the different brands that have to cover their
0: up,
3: logos
0: yeah.
3: because they're not official partners of FIFA?
0: Like Levi's Stadium.
3: Levi's Stadium, Mercedes, I think, as well. Mm. And then there's another one where the water bottles in the media station and the hot sauce and all of the condiments, they're covered in black tape if FIFA's not has not partnered with
0: really?
3: The covering hot sauce with black tape.
4: Sure, very strict.
3: It's very strict there.
0: Hmm. do you see that goalkeeper that from, there's so many different pronunciations, Cape Verde, Cape Verde.
3: The 40-year-old.
0: Cape Verde, mm-hmm. yeah.
3: Yes.
0: He was a bus driver. He's 40,
3: mm-hmm.
0: and he saved them. He was man of the match against Spain. Incredible goalie.
3: Yes.
0: And he started the match with 50,000 followers on Instagram. By the end of the match now, well, as of today, he's on 6.5 million.
3: Incredible.
0: He's the absolute standout star of this World Cup.
4: Sure.
3: That's what I said. Even if you are there for just a couple of weeks, it can be life-changing.
0: Mm.
3: Just playing and participating at a World Cup.
0: Yeah.
4: But fascinating, these stories coming out.
3: Absolutely.
4: I mean, bus driver by day, hero by night.
3: It's not too late if you still have a soccer dream.
0: Clyde from Knysna. Good morning, Clyde.
5: Hi, Clyde. Hi, good morning, Darren. How are you?
0: How's it? Are you also a bus driver by day?
5: No, I'm a Lyft club driver by day.
0: A Lyft club driver, okay. Close enough.
3: Any dreams of playing football and being at the World Cup?
5: My dream was to play rugby.
3: Okay.
5: But, so due to the injuries.
3: Of course.
4: Was it the knee, Claude?
0: It was the knee, yeah. It was the ACL.
5: The knee and concussion.
4: Oh.
0: Yeah, but you were the next great Stormers player, weren't you?
3: Yeah.
5: I would love to think that.
4: Yeah, but it was that damn knee, Darren. The knee got in the way.
0: How many times have you dropped that at the bra? You know, that could have been me running out there.
5: Quite a lot, eh?
0: Yeah. but seriously, how close were you?
5: Far, very far.
3: Yeah.
4: See, it's more fun to talk about the dream.
0: Yeah, exactly.
5: Yeah.
0: Well, listen, the dream now is 20,000 rand. That's your first goal of the
5: 100%.
0: Day. 100%. All right, Claude. 100%. Okay. You've had kind of two clues, one and a kind of a given.
3: Mm.
0: So give me 8 more and you've got 20,000 bucks. Simple as that. Brought to you by Suzuki. Are you ready to jam, Claude?
5: Let's do this.
0: Okay, qualifying question. True or false? The Suzuki Fronx is a crossover SUV.
5: True.
0: Yes, sir.
4: Go, Clyde.
3: Good start. Concussion and all.
0: Yeah. Okay, Clyde. Let's hit it. Your time starts now.
4: Toy Stories, I Knew It, I Knew You is a new song by?
5: Taylor Swift.
4: Which Argentinian scored a hat-trick at FIFA World Cup yesterday?
5: Lionel Messi.
4: Jonasi Hamora is a character from which Netflix show?
5: The Polygamist. Yeah.
4: Name Cuba's capital city.
5: Skip.
4: Who invented the light bulb?
5: Skip.
4: Complete the Michael Jackson song title, Billy.
5: Jean.
0: Yep.
4: True or false, Sunay Least plays for the prettiest woman.
5: True.
4: Name yep. Beyonce's husband.
5: Jay-Z.
4: What's 12 plus 14?
5: Skip that one.
4: Spell gracious.
5: Gracious. Skip that one.
4: Okay. Name Cuba's capital city.
5: Havana.
0: Yeah.
4: Who invented the light bulb?
5: Skip.
4: What?
3: You can't skip. You can't.
5: I couldn't get to that one.
3: You must answer.
0: Okay. I think it's not the the light bulb one. It's the maths.
3: The maths.
5: Yes, definitely.
4: And the spelling.
0: The concussion.
4: It's the concussion. No, it's not you.
0: They knocked all those numbers out of your head, right?
5: Oh, yeah.
0: 12 plus 14.
3: Yeah.
0: Okay, yes. The concussion's real.
3: Yeah.
0: Look, if you ever need this in life, 12 plus 14 is 26, Clyde. 100%. Okay. Gracious. G-R-A-C-I-O-U-S. And...
5: Are we having a blast in the car?
0: And the inventor of the light bulb was a man named Thomas Edison.
3: Yes.
5: Yeah, I never heard of that guy.
0: Never. Okay. Well, look, it's a 7 out of 10 for you, Clyde.
3: Average. Yeah.
0: Yeah.
4: Thanks for playing.
0: You got a real cool vibe about you. It's a 1,400 rand. Pleasure, Clyde. Pleasure.
5: Have a wonderful day.
0: All right. Go and have a good rest of your week.
3: Ciao, ciao.
5: Thank you, man.
0: Cool, Clyde.
4: Bye.
0: Cheers.
4: Bye.
0: Bye-bye.
3: Ooh. I like feel like vibe. The money was for the taking there. Hey?
4: We try again tomorrow.
3: Yes.
0: Definitely. Yeah.
4: It was doable.
3: Yes, for sure.
0: Okay. So that is it for today with the 20K... pop quiz. This is that new Taylor Swift song. I knew it from Toy Story. I knew you.

0: She doesn't miss, eh?
1: Mm. And I know it's probably going to be in a scene where I'm going to be crying there in Toy Story.
0: No doubt.
1: Yeah.
2: You know it's going to be a good cry.
1: It's going to be a healthy cry.
0: You know, Taylor Swift at this point can just literally run the bath, record it, and it's going number one on Spotify.
1: Well, she could, yeah, or never have to go behind a mic again. And she'll be absolutely fine.
0: Too easy. Okay, it is almost 7 o'clock.
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11: 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In your traffic this morning on Jake's Hadwell Drive North, we've got a crash at Morganster. The right lane is closed. Jake's Hadwell Drive towards the R300. In Plumstead, we've got a crash on Main and Park Road before Constantia Main. And in Croydon, there's a crash on Old Main Road and Sunbirds Drive. The left lane is closed towards East River. You can also expect some delays on the N1 incoming from Mike Pinar Boulevard. I'll have more traffic in 10 minutes. 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The OUTsurance pointsmen are traffic heroes, easing traffic congestion and helping you get where you need to be quickly and safely for the past 20 years. Just another way you always get something out. In proud partnership with KFM 94.5. 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
8: Millions of counterfeit goods seized in Bellville and food safety complaints investigated. Good morning, I'm Vanya Klutuk-Hollison. More than 100 million rands worth of counterfeit goods have been seized by police during an operation at a shopping complex in Bellville within a week. Following last week's raid at the same complex, police returned on Tuesday as part of an ongoing crackdown on the sale of counterfeit goods. Police spokesperson Amanda van Wyk says counterfeit goods valued at approximately 10 million rand were confiscated during yesterday's raid as more than 40 shops were targeted. Van Wyk says the operation is being conducted by specialized units with support from various stakeholders.
12: Combined, the two operations resulted in the seizure of counterfeit goods with more than 100 million rand within a week. These operations form part of nationwide efforts to dismantle the trade in counterfeit and illicit goods, which threaten public safety, legitimate businesses, and the country's economy.
8: The city's health directorate says allegations of pills being found in snacks and paraffin in cool drinks are among the food safety complaints it has recently received. The city's environmental health practitioner says it is investigating a number of food safety related complaints. The response follows incidents in which 11 learners from two primary schools in Cape Town allegedly fell ill after consuming snacks. Community services and health MMC Francine Hyam has urged communities to act as the city's eyes and ears by reporting genuine food safety concerns. She says public reports assist officials in investigating real risks, preventing foodborne illnesses, and taking action against unsafe food premises.
13: Together we can protect Cape Town from foodborne illness. Our environmental health practitioners will investigate all complaints received, but investigations may take time. Remember that verifiable information enables environmental health practitioners to prioritize investigations and respond more quickly to genuine risks.
8: The city says members of the public who have complaints or concerns about food premises can contact their local environmental health office or call 0860 103089. That number again, 0860 103089. Former anti-apartheid activists are urging young South Africans to keep the legacy of the liberation struggle alive. Dozens of residents and youth took part in a liberation route walk through Athlone on Youth Day. Yesterday, they visited heritage sites linked to struggle heroes, including Anton French, Dulcie September, Ashley Creel, and others. And President Cyril Ramaphosa has urged African leaders to renew their commitments and accelerate action on the Ebola crisis. Speaking at a high-level virtual African Union meeting on the crisis yesterday, Ramaphosa emphasized solidarity, stronger health systems, and urged investment in Africa's own capacity to respond to health emergencies. He also announced that South Africa is increasing its financial pledge to support the fight against Ebola. Now for today's weather temperatures, Cape Town will peak at 20 degrees. Highs of 22 is forecast for Paarl, 19 for Knysna and 17 for Ladysmith. The top story at this hour, more than 100 million rands worth of counterfeit goods have been seized by police during an operation at a shopping complex in Bellville within a week.
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0: It's Alex Warren with Be The Dream. Welcome back from the long weekend, 12 minutes after 7 o'clock. So, Bafana play tomorrow night, 6 p.m.
1: Yes, happy okay. hour. Reasonable hour. Fingers crossed.
0: We hope for the best.
1: Yes.
0: While we might not have heard some great footballing success stories out of the United States this past week, there's some very successful business stories coming out of the United States concerning South Africa. Have you heard of a guy called Patrick Soon-Shiong?
1: Patrick Soon-Shiong has
0: just become the richest man in Los Angeles.
2: That's great for him.
0: Amongst all that Hollywood royalty, movie producers, the Spielbergs, Patrick Soon-Shiong is the richest man in Los Angeles. He is from, born in PE. Born in PE.
1: Okay, it's coming back to me. I've forgotten his name because we do have a rich guy from PE who's made waves internationally.
0: This is the guy.
1: Yes.
0: He was a Chinese immigrant at his baby days. His parents were Chinese immigrants. He was born in PE. He went to study at Wits University.
1: Yeah.
0: Became got a medical degree there. He did his internship at the Joburg Gen Hospital. Then he moved over to the United States. And he became a pioneer in surgery.
1: Yeah.
0: And a whole bunch of...
1: like pharmaceuticals or something.
0: Research, medicine, all that sort of stuff. And he is now officially, at the age of 73, the richest man in Los Angeles. A South African man.
2: Yes. What a story.
1: I remember my parents talking about him over the years, but I forgot his name, Soon-Shi, that this guy was born in Qabeqa and then he went on to just make billions overseas.
0: There must be his house there that they go, this is his house, this is where he lived. Because if you can go see Charlize Theron's house in Benoni. You can go see it. It's now actually a B&B.
1: It's a tourist attraction.
2: Is it still owned by someone in the family, do you know?
0: No. Some guy bought it and then he turned it into an Airbnb, and that's the selling point. This was where Charlize Theron grew. In other news, I don't know if you were following, another South African story. The world has its first trillionaire. This was predicted come Friday with SpaceX being listed. So Elon Musk is now worth $1.4 trillion US dollars.
2: Sure, and growing by the second.
0: Everyone that works at SpaceX instantly became a millionaire because he gave them salaries as well as equity. He gave them shares as well to the company. So the welder that was with them, because SpaceX has been around for over 20 years, and the welder that was started with him has become a
1: The fact that one man's net worth is $1 trillion is astonishing to me.
0: Do you want to try?
2: But see, and then he has these little side stories for some good PR.
1: Oh yes, okay.
2: Just for really control.
0: Well, you can hate the man all you want, but he is worth $1.4 trillion. Let me put this into context for you, okay? So 1 million seconds. Will take you. Now, they used to do this before, but they only went up to 1 billion. So 1 million seconds is 11.6 days. In 11.6 days, 1 million seconds will have passed. 1 billion, for that matter. After 1 billion seconds, stand here and count. 1, 2, 3. Get up to 1 billion, it'll take you 31.7 years. Okay? That's 1 billion. Quite a jump. 1 trillion seconds. 1, 2, 3. Count to 1 trillion. It will take you 31,700 years. That's the difference between a trillion, a billion, and a million.
1: The calculator, not enough space on the calculator for the numbers. Someone said that we regular people are. And Jeff Bezos are closer in wealth than Jeff Bezos is to Elon Musk.
0: Jeff Bezos is closer to us than to Elon,
1: worth almost $300 billion.
0: Yeah, that's
1: Jeff.
0: That's right.
2: That is insane. But when you put it like that, you you remember just how big that difference is between the million and the billion, between that billion and that trillion. And it's just growing.
1: And when you trillion, that means then it's the limit does not exist. It can just keep going.
0: It's stupid money. It's just numbers.
1: It's just numbers now.
0: Doesn't mean anything. It does, but it doesn't. It's just unfathomable. So there, with some South African news from abroad. Bafana, your move. Let's make it a trifecta of triumph tomorrow.

0: Replay. It's Replay from IS here on KFM Mornings. You see, in other news from the world, the UK has now banned social media for kids under 16 as of 2027.
1: Yeah. It seems like we're hearing more and more of these stories, eh? It's where countries are making this decision and all at 16.
0: Yes, Australia led from the front. And now every other country, as predicted, will put in legislation and follow suit. So, again, what they say with Australia, so this was a huge deal. They say that in Australia, so it's while it's banned, and the onus is on the social media companies to enforce the ban, it's not necessarily on the parents or the kids.
1: Mm-hmm.
0: It's on the social media companies.
1: Yeah, and if they don't, they will be heavily fined.
0: They face, a whole bunch of fines.
1: Mm.
0: But so far, they say, of all the under 16s in Australia, 74% are still using social media.
1: Mm-hmm.
0: You'll find a way.
1: Mm.
0: You know, you'll find a way.
1: Mm-hmm.
0: So look, it's a start in the right direction. Not necessarily, going to be foolproof. But the UK has followed. And a few other countries as well, but the UK being a big one. These are the sites that they're banning. It's TikTok,
1: mm-hmm.
0: YouTube, Snapchat, Instagram, X, Reddit, Facebook, Twitch, Kick, I don't even know what that is, Threads. All banned. Mm. And the key thing about what social media site gets banned and what doesn't, it's the sites where you can interact, comment, leave comments, receive comments.
1: I know countries like Indonesia, Malaysia also have some version of a ban, and Roblox is included in it for Indonesia, which is interesting. What happens on Roblox? Is it the interaction that you were talking about?
0: Yeah, you can comment, but it's a very sort of...
1: Is it a social
0: platform? Roblox is basically this huge platform with lots of little games. Like, it's very kiddie sort of games.
1: Okay.
0: But there is this social element to it where you can leave comments. It is highly regulated, though, where you can't just type anything. You can... It'll block words.
1: Oh, I see.
0: And like you can't ask, what's your address? It'll flag you. So they've tried to work very well in, there's bad people out there, as we know, to stop them from jumping on. It's not a perfect situation, though, either. But WhatsApp question, WhatsApp, is that going to be banned? No, it's not. But WhatsApp is fast becoming a social media platform.
1: For sure. They are implementing so many things that make it a social media platform as opposed to a messaging platform.
0: Yeah.
2: So many people I see now starting to use it even to update their statuses
0: regularly. I see that. But the difference with WhatsApp, though, I think for now at least, is you've got to have the person's number.
1: Sure. But also people are making these groups now, like there's almost like smaller social media platforms within WhatsApp. That I guess could then make it like a, Instagram or a TikTok or whatever.
0: Yeah, so we'll see where it goes. And the UK have said that all the enforcement of it lies with the social media companies. So they have to now go and find the under 16s. And they say what they're going to try and do is facial recognition. So it's going to be a point of, okay, take a picture of your face and we're going to decide whether or not you are 16. Oh, which, again, there's a privacy concern right
1: there. Also, what about adults with baby faces? Okay.
0: Yeah. But I mean, also, you're going to just ask your brother who's 17 to just come and use his face. So look, who knows? But it's a start and it's a great start in the right direction. Mm. So I'm waiting to hear what South Africa does.
1: Yeah. I mean, I was speaking to this with Mitch and I was like, oh yeah, we do have many problems here that we must tackle. I don't know how high that is on the priority list.
0: Look, we can't even enforce traffic laws.
1: Like, we have lots of fish that must be fried.
0: Many, many. So, yeah, again, I don't know.
1: Yeah.
0: But shifting the blame to the actual companies, well, we'll see where that goes. But soon, coming to a country near you.
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7: 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On Jake's Haddeville Drive North, there's a crash at Morganster Road and the right lane is closed. Jake's Haddeville Drive towards the R300. In Plumstead, a crash on Main and Park Road before Constantia Main. In Croydon, a crash on Old Main Road and Sunderburns Drive. The left lane is closed towards East River. On Baden Powell Drive, a crash at Witsands Road. And then into incoming traffic, really slowing down at Dana Fontaine Road. I'll have more traffic in 10 minutes.

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1: Good morning. We'll start with cricket news where the Proteas women are in action today in a crucial game for them. It's their second one at the T20 Women's World Cup. They'll want to improve from their performance in their opening game against Australia where they lost by 65 runs. Here's Protea Snalo Jafta.
2: For us as a team, we've got a really long batting lineup. Anyone on any given day can just pick up their hand. When you go to fielding, it's going to take a collective. Our new fielding coach, Duduzi, was all about just having fun out there because that's the one time you actually get to do something as a team. And for us, it's to just being aggressive in the way we do things and just keep it simple.
1: And in some of the other results from yesterday at the World Cup, it was a good day at the office for England. They beat Ireland by 4 wickets. While Sri Lanka got the better of New Zealand, winning by 5 wickets. There's also some cricket in the men's game to look forward to at 10 o'clock this morning. Two matches, actually. It's the second ODI between India and Afghanistan. That's at Lucknow. That's at 10 o'clock. And then at the same time, Bangladesh take on Australia in the first T20 international. It's a massive week for the Springboks, and coach Rassie Erasmus named his 23-man squad that'll face the Barbarians this weekend. Scrum off Faf de Klerk makes his return to the team, being named on the bench for the clash, while Erasmus named 5 uncapped players in the 23, including junior box captain Riley Norton and Carlu Sadi, who are part of the run-on group, while JJ Kotze, Paul de Villiers and Vusi Moyo make the replacement list. For a full rundown on that squad, you can visit ewn.co.za. And finally, the Soccer Sports Desk with SportingBet. Betting amplified on KFM 94.5. And what a juicy period we're having at the FIFA World Cup, where Haaland, Mbappe and Messi got dream starts to the tournament for Norway, France and Argentina respectively. Lionel Messi will start with France, where Kylian Mbappe helped beat Senegal 3-1. He got 2 goals in that game. Lionel Messi got a hat-trick as Argentina managed to beat Algeria 3-0. Erling Haaland scored a brace as Norway beat Iraq 4-1 in the other match. Here's Haaland.
3: Goal scorer, I will say I'm up there. I don't think I scored the most goals this season, so statistically, no, I'm not. Because I think Harry Kane and Mbappe scored more goals than me, and that's the reality, so...
1: And there is a live game on at the moment where Austria is taking on Jordan. We are into the 70th minute where Austria leads Jordan 2-1. And finally, England open up their campaign against Croatia tonight at 10 o'clock. Should be a good one. Here's England's Bukayo Saka.
4: Yeah, we're incredibly grateful for the reception we got. And yeah, we feel home here. We feel very welcomed and we're ready to get going. Excited.
1: I'll be back with more sport just after 8:30.
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0: Meghan Trainor, Getting Girl, here on KFM Mornings. It's 20 to 8 o'clock. So we were just talking about the UK now officially banning social media sites for under 16s as of 2027. The list is quite comprehensive of sites. It's TikTok, YouTube, Snapchat, Instagram, X, Reddit, Facebook, Twitch, Kick, Threads. Roadblocks not on the list. And that's a big one that's coming up. It's real little kitty platform.
1: And it's interesting, a platform that I'm assuming was made for young people is now not safe for young people.
0: Yes. So we've got some comments here. I mean, most kids are playing Roblox. There's thousands, I think hundreds of thousands of little mini games within this platform. You can play, you can react, talk to one another. Yeah, some of your comments on that.
2: Roblox has done nothing to protect the children. In fact, they've shut down accounts that are trying to stop from interacting with children there. So, yeah, that's why I think that they are actively trying to block it in several countries at the moment.
3: You know, Roblox got caught recently with some not safe for work or not safe for kids under the age of 18 things on the Roblox that were found as well.
4: Roblox is not highly regulated. The big issue with Roblox is that you can have adults communicating with young children. A lot of research was done on Roblox, and it turns out it is a cesspool of predators. One of the engineers for Roblox actually started looking for them, started noting them. This was after he wasn't employed for the company, or with the company anymore. He was reporting these predatory accounts, and Roblox, instead of doing something about it, they blocked his account so that he could no longer flag this because it was reputational damage for them.
0: Actually, you're right. I know what you're talking about, sir. I forgot about that. I take back what I said.
1: Because now I'm thinking, was it really ever a platform for kids? Because it started off as like a educational games or something, and then it evolved into different types.
0: I think it was originally,
1: yeah.
0: But then the bad people come.
1: The
0: bad people come. And you know, if you're thinking, you know what, it gives my kid some time and enjoyment or whatever, think about this, right? Look at it this way. Do you open the front gate and let your kids go out and play? No. Why? Because there's bad people out there in the real world.
1: Mm-hmm. Stranger danger.
0: So why would you let them do that with thousands of bad people online?
1: Mm-hmm.
0: Hey? 380 million users monthly on Roblox.
1: Sure.
0: I don't even... My heart skips a beat when we're in the grocery store and my kid walks down another aisle that I'm not in. I drop everything and I run to find them. That's just the next aisle.
5: Because we know it only takes a second for something to happen.
0: Yeah. So,
1: And, you know, parents also, I know there are measures in place where you can, like, link accounts or something. But, I mean, it's...
0: You know what? The bad people are always five steps ahead of us.
1: Yeah.
0: You know, everything we do is reactive, you know?
1: Yeah.
0: They always know our next move. So, yeah. Okay, again, like I said, let's wait and see what legislation South Africa puts in.
1: I mean, if you have big countries like Australia and the UK going in this direction, it means many will follow.
0: Yeah, and the thing is also, like, the big one is WhatsApp. This is coming up repeatedly on our WhatsApp telephone. What about WhatsApp?
5: We all need to be on the same side because things can also not be flagged and then these companies are now protecting themselves and their brands.
0: Yeah, exactly.
5: That is unacceptable.
0: And all, because if Roblox, that was designed for kids, like under 16s, you know. It's not like a Fortnite or one of these Call of Duties. That's more an adult game than it is a kid's game. So,
1: but then Roblox realized, more benefit if we kind of open it up to all ages and make it a platform for all. But at what cost?
0: Yeah.
1: At what cost?
0: Okay, so we'll see what happens with this story going forward.
1: Yeah.
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5: EW in traffic with Pick and Pay. Before traffic jams, let's chat strawberry jam, apricot, or anything else you like to put on your toast and in your trolley at Pick and Pay. In your traffic this morning, the roads are busy on the N7 South. There's a crash in the right lane after Bosman's Dam Road. In Philippi on Danefontein Road, an accident between Jake's Harville Drive and Govan Bekkie. In Plumstead, there's a crash on Main and Park Road before Constantia Main. And on Baden-Powell Drive, a crash at Witsands Road. Into incoming traffic backed up at Jake's Harville Drive. Traffic also slowing down at Weinberg Hill on the M3 and Racecourse Road on the M5. Traffic lights also still out in Boston at Franz Conradi and Karl Kronier, in Kales River at Van Riebeek Road and Polkadraai, as well as in Strand at the N2 and Broadlands. If I missed anything, you can still WhatsApp us on 082-925-0940.
17: I have been awake since 10 to 2 this morning. I turn on the ovens at 3 a.m., prep the dough and get to work. 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It's freshness that says. 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
0: Yes, some more of your messages regarding the social media ban for under-16s. That's coming very fast for the rest of the world. And in particular, what's happening with Roblox?
18: That's where I think that the parents need to step up. Because my kid has a no-chat account. He still gets to play with his friends. They chat on their phones and speak to each other rather than using the built-in chat so that they don't have to speak within the chat. We had the chat open at a stage and my son was actually banned because somebody else called him an idiot and he said, but no, you're the idiot, and then he was banned. And then I just thought, I don't know who this person is that called you an idiot to begin with, so I blocked the chat completely. So there is ways to keep your kids safe and to make sure that they aren't exposed to other people speaking, random strangers, you know.
19: Hey guys, thank you very much for bringing the attention to Roblox. I've been stressing this for years with young parents and their kids wanting to play Roblox because their friends at school have it. Parents, if you can do anything, keep your children off of Roblox. There's various platforms, chat links. It's an area where predators hang out, and keep your kids off that type of platform. It's just the best thing for you and your child.
20: The thing is, if your kids don't know what Roblox is, they're going to hear from their friends, obviously, stuff. But if they are not allowed to have it at home, they're not going to miss what they don't have. Keep them off of Roblox. It's a horrible place. Give them Minecraft. It's much better.
1: Good old Minecraft.
5: I'm gonna save that note. Yeah. They can't miss what they don't know.
0: Yeah, but the thing is, it's they will know. Like,
5: that's the thing. How do you just, you know, hide them from these things? You don't. You can't.
0: Yeah, and as soon as it becomes, you know, as soon as it becomes forbidden, it becomes more desirable.
5: Tempting.
0: So that's the problem we have. You know, it's got to be like, because again, but Susie plays, you know. I also, I'm missing out. Like everybody's just got to take a stand and go, okay, that's it. Everyone out of the pool.
5: Mm-hmm.
0: No one's playing. No one's missing out on anything because no one's playing this thing.
1: And then the pool becomes more desirable because it's now the place we don't go.
0: Mm.
1: You know?
0: But that lady who said that you switch off the chat,
1: that's
0: your first thing that you do.
1: Mm-hmm.
0: There.
1: Immediately.
0: So there's no interaction at all.
5: Mm-hmm. Yeah. So at least some control.
0: Because that's the problem with all of social media. It's the chat. It's the comments. So
1: it's the bullying. It's name calling.
0: It's awful. Rough. It's crazy.
1: You know, predators aside, there's also how the kids are talking to each other.
0: And you know, I was thinking
5: and
0: about
5: the impact of all of that on their mental health. I mean, kids are now dealing with things we didn't have to deal with back in the day.
0: Yeah, you know,
5: it's
0: thought
5: it's so hard to watch.
0: When the story came up over the past, it was yesterday, I think, and I started thinking about it. You know, how did we deal with bullies? So, firstly, most of the time, to get the message, the bully would have to say it to your face. All right. And perhaps there might have been consequences directly and immediately for that bully. Mm-hmm. So maybe even that bully would restrain the comments a bit, water them down a bit for fear of the repercussion from you.
1: Right.
0: You know, if you could perhaps defend yourself in some way or another. But now when it's online, it's fair game. There's no repercussion for anything. So absolutely no holds barred, anything goes.
5: And dealing with one bully is one thing, but now someone calling you an idiot online and it being liked by thousands of others,
0: well, that's it.
5: That's a whole other story.
0: Tell me about it. That's like your whole, imagine this, you standing on the rugby field and 1,000 kids are standing there in the stands, like we see the chiers, then when they do the chants, and imagine them shouting, idiot, idiot. Get that visual in your mind.
1: Can you say 1,000, even just like 100, when you realize how many people that is?
0: No, exactly.
1: Like, it's actually...
0: It's scary.
5: It's too much.
1: It's too much.
0: It's very, very scary.
1: Yeah.
0: So, where do we go? We still don't know. It's BB Rexha here on KFM Mornings. It's 5 to 8 o'clock.

0: BB Rexha here on KFM Mornings. Back from the long weekend. Today is Wednesday, but we're going to treat it like a Monday for the sake of the senseless survey, which is coming up. We've got some great prizes from small businesses here in the Western Cape. That's going to be in the prank slot. And, oh, look at this. We've got another two-night stay at a nice getaway here in Greenpoint.
1: Oh, beautiful. Fabulous.
0: It's called Curiosity in Greenpoint. We've always got to have one holiday on this prize wheel.
2: I see we have tickets here, Darren. It includes possibly tickets to your comedy show. Are there still some available?
0: No, there aren't any available, but I have reserved some seating for the purposes.
2: For the Wheel of Joy.
0: For the Wheel of Joy.
2: Okay.
0: That's right, yes.
2: Yeah.
0: So, we do have tickets. We even have tickets for the Vinyl Classic Party, which is happening on Saturday.
2: In a few days, yes.
1: Oh, my goodness.
0: We've also got a LG air conditioner, a back-to-back air conditioner. We got lots. All right. You've just got to guess how many questions I will ask in the senseless survey. It is almost 8 o'clock.
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1: 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In your traffic this morning on the N7 South, we've got a crash in the right lane after Bosman's Dam Road. In Philippi on Danefontein Road, there's a crash between Jake's Hardwell Drive and Govan Bekkie. In Plumstead, a crash on Main and Park Road before Constantia Main. In Baden-Powell Drive, a crash at Witsands Road. And then on the N2 incoming, traffic really slowing down at Jake's Hardwell Drive. I'll have more traffic in 10 minutes. 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
8: New witness in the stand at Madlanga Commission and Cape Union Mart before the High Court. Good morning, I'm Vanya Kluter-Collison. A new witness is set to take the stand as proceedings resume this morning at the Madlanga Commission. The Commission has been hearing evidence on a 2021 drug bust where over 700 kgs of cocaine was seized at a warehouse in the south of Johannesburg. Evidence before the Commission suggests that some police officers who were present at the scene may have acted irregularly and acted outside their mandates. Khomotso Modise has more.
11: Over the last few weeks, the Madlanga Commission has been hearing evidence about the Aeroton drug bust, where cocaine with a street value of about 300 million rand was seized. The commission has questioned several police officers about their role, including Gauteng Traffic Police Chief Inspector Samuel Mashaba, questioning whether his participation in the bust fell within the scope of his official duties. Over the weekend, Mashaba was placed on precautionary suspension following his testimony. The commission heard that Mashaba took part in the operation despite regulations prohibiting traffic officers from actively participating in high-level law enforcement operations of that nature. The commission is expected to continue with that theme this morning as a new witness takes the stand. Khomza Modise, Eyewitness News.
8: The Western Cape High Court is hearing an urgent application today involving outdoor retailer Cape Union Mart. The retailer is seeking an interdict against the Palestine Solidarity Campaign related to protests outside its stores. Cape Union Mart says it also wants to stop the PSC from making defamatory claims about its executive chairperson. PSC coordinator is Yusuf Chikte.
12: The matter is still being heard, but we feel confident in South Africa that no court will allow a suppression of freedom of expression, especially now at the time when around June the 16th we fought and died for the Constitution and the constitutional protections that.
8: Youth Capital says South Africa has made headway since the 1976 student uprisings. However, the NGO representing the interests of the younger generation says young people are still struggling to find jobs. This year marks 50 years since the June 16th unrest when students in Soweto took to the street in defiance of the use of Afrikaans as the medium of instruction. Spokesperson for Youth Capital, Butle Magwaza.
13: Today, nearly 10 million young people between the ages of 18 and 34 are not in employment, education, or training. 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
8: Taking a look at today's weather temperatures, Cape Town will peak at 20 degrees. 17 is forecast for Ladysmith, 19 for Knysna, and 22 for Paarl. The top story at this hour, a new witness is set to take the stand as proceedings resume this morning at the Madlanga Commission.
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0: I just might. It's Bruno Mars on KFM Mornings. 10 after 8 o'clock. It is Wednesday. We're treating it like a Monday because of the senseless survey. 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
14: 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In your traffic today, the roads are very busy. N7 South, we've got a crash in the right lane after Bosman's Dam Road. In Philippi on Danefontein Road, there's a crash between Jake's Harville Drive and Govanbeki. In Plumstead, a crash on Main and Park Road before Constantia Main. And then traffic really slowing down at Weinberg Hill on the M3 and Racecourse Road on the M5. OUTsurance knows insurance isn't tested on promises. It's tested when it's time to claim. The Ombudsman, an independent body that rules on complaints, confirmed in their 2025 annual report that OUTsurance had the lowest overturned ratio of complaints received. Are you with the insurer that treats their clients the fairest? OUTsurance delivers when it's time to claim. 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
0: All right, thank you for all your guesses on the WhatsApp telephone. No more, though. All right, some great prizes here for you to win. Really lack of prizes, sponsored by small businesses here in the Western Cape. Okay, so how many questions will I ask this morning, Shirley Morris?
14: I'm going to go with 8 questions.
0: 8, Sibs?
15: 10 questions.
0: 10 questions. Ramiz is not here today. Producer Brad, how many questions?
16: I'll go with 7.
0: 7 questions. Yeah. Okay, so now you know the senseless survey. The what I call the put-down question.
14: Oh.
0: You never know. It's literally when I've...
15: It's always some body part.
0: It is,
14: often,
0: yes.
14: And
0: the final question is always of a very adult nature.
15: Correct.
0: All right, so we're all adults. It's after 8. And look, it's... because I'll be honest with you, I get to a point where I have no more questions.
14: Mm-hmm.
0: And I'm like a telemarketer. You have to put the phone down on me.
16: You've got to push the envelope.
0: I have to, right. Okay, so are you ready for this morning's senseless survey?
14: Let's go.
0: Here it is.
17: Welcome to Ngurapare. Speaking, I'm asking
0: you. I'm calling you from the Census Bureau. I just need 30 seconds of your time to ask you some questions for your country.
17: That's okay.
0: Why does toilet paper need a commercial?
17: Mm. Why does toilet paper...
0: need a commercial?
14: Oh, boy.
17: Because it's in demand.
14: Mm.
0: If you ate yourself, would you become twice as big or disappear completely?
17: I can't eat myself. How can you eat yourself? You can't eat yourself.
0: Okay. Have you ever wanted to get into a taxi and shout, "Follow that car"?
17: No.
0: Why is it that an angry woman can pack up everything that she owns in 1 hour, but takes her a week to pack for a holiday?
17: Okay, because she, you see, when she packs everything in an hour, that means she is angry.
14: Mm.
17: So for holiday, she wants to take everything, then pack everything nicely. So when she's angry, she just puts her stuff anyhow.
0: Mm. Is dried fruit the same as biltong for vegetarians?
17: I can say yes.
0: And if blondes have more fun, why aren't there any blonde clowns?
17: I'm not sure about that.
0: With a language like French, why doesn't France have a population like China?
17: Because they managed to control their population. That's why they've got a less population than China.
0: What's that plan for that tooth of yours that looks like it's photobombing the two other teeth?
14: Hi, boy.
17: I'm not sure about that.
0: Do you agree that the days of good grammar has went?
17: Yes, I agree.
0: And isn't marriage just betting someone half your stuff that you will love them forever?
17: Yes.
0: Is the only time your wife runs her fingers through your hair is when she cleans the shower drain?
17: Oh. Yes.
0: Don't you think it's weird that we are all here because of boners?
14: No, man.
17: Yes, I think so too.
15: Oh, I love it.
0: Why?
17: Because we're here for money.
15: Oh.
17: So bonus, that's what you get.
0: No, no, I'm not saying a bonus. I'm saying erections.
17: Wow.
14: Yeah.
0: Sibs, I'd like a direct translation there, please.
15: Ooh, wow. And I was enjoying him so much. What a delightful man.
16: What a lovely guy.
15: What a lovely patient
0: he
15: guy.
0: He was great. He really was fantastic. You know what? There's so many questions to address there. But think about it. Why does toilet paper actually need an advert? Like, and I mean, There's always puppies involved in toilet ads.
15: Listen, they're not all created equally, that's why.
0: It's always a puppy running with a toilet roll. Mm. Yeah. You know, it's not a real, like, advert of the situation, is it?
14: Because I don't think anyone wants to see the actual...
0: No.
14: We don't know. Give us the puppies. Give us the bring puppies. On the cute puppies. Let them run. Let them play with the toilet paper. Yeah. More of that. Thank you.
0: Yeah, running through the house with the strand as it's
14: unraveling.
0: And they're
14: always so happy.
0: It's not a guy they after a curry really struggling for his life, fighting for his life. You know what I mean? It's not the reality of
14: that's
0: the
14: what you want to see.
0: No. But that is the senseless survey. Janet Jackson, Together Again. When last did you hear a Janet Jackson song?
14: Oh, so nice.
15: I love her.
0: Brother Michael steals all the limelight. She had great tunes. Together Again. It's KFM Mornings. Hello, Wednesday.

0: Janet Jackson together again here on KFM Mornings. Good morning, Elroy. How are you, Elroy?
1: Good in yourself, Darren.
0: Good in you, sir.
1: Good.
0: Well done and congratulations. The correct number of census survey questions I asked was?
1: 13
0: is the correct answer, sir. Well done, well done, okay. Well done. Okay, so look, we're going to spin the wheel of joy for you, Elroy. You determine two things. Do you want it to go fast or slow, left or right?
1: We go fast, right.
0: Fast, right. Okay. What would you like on the wheel? I've mentioned a few things already.
1: Can you repeat it for me?
0: Okay. Oh, the winner's the wheel is in motion. I can't. So what you get is what you get.
2: There we go.
0: All right. There we go. What did you get? Oh, you got the segment that says tickets. So this is tickets to anything that we do. Okay. So there's Wackhead's All-Star Comedy Jam happening in October. There's the Vinyl Classic Party happening on Saturday. Mm-hmm.

0: about you somewhere along the line, Elroy, because we don't have tickets. We haven't even mentioned. Okay. We haven't even thought about it as yet, I don't think.
1: Sure.
0: So I don't even know if we have a venue. I don't know what's happening with K-Day. Let's not go there, Elroy.
2: So, do you have small children?
1: I've got grandkids here.
2: Ach, Papa.
0: Oh, then this is an absolute treat. Absolute treat for them.
3: How big is the village? How big? How many grandchildren?
1: I've got four.
0: Four. Okay. So that'll be. So, how many adults? How many adults per child?
1: Two.
0: Two
2: at
0: adults.
2: At least two. Yeah.
0: So you need six ticks. Okay. Six you got, Elroy. Six you got.
1: Thank you.
0: All right, you're going to have yourself a wonderful rest of the week.
1: You
3: Take
1: too.
3: Take care.
0: Are you?
1: Bye-bye.
0: Ciao, Elroy. Bye-bye.
2: Bye-bye.
0: Okay, that was that. Mm. Sibs, the Bafana game tomorrow is 6 o'clock.
3: 6 o'clock, yes.
0: Okay.
3: Which is very, very kind, because these 3 o'clock games, these 3 a.m. games,
0: And this is very much a must-win game for us.
3: Yeah, to keep us in the conversation, you know?
0: A lot of the sort of underrated minnow teams. So how this works, if you don't know, so there's 12 groups. The top 8 third-place finishers will be going through to the next round. And, of course, the first and second place. But only the top 8. So 4 teams are not going to make it.
3: Yeah, so you either need to finish top 2 of your group or claim one of the 8 best third place spots.
0: Yeah, and I've been looking at like the teams that are going to come third. Everyone's getting at least a point on the board. You look at the sort of teams that were not expected to do anything. They're drawing games and they're getting points
3: against big teams,
0: and we don't have a point as yet. And remember, so we play Czech Republic tomorrow night.
3: Yeah.
0: And then we got to play South Korea.
3: Who are very organized.
0: Do you remember what South Korea did in 2018 at the World Cup? When they were facing the European teams. How's this for a tactic? Their coach, Shin Tae-yong, he said what they did to bamboozle the teams, they, in training games, so like all the warm-up games, they switched all the numbers of the players on their shirts. This is next level tactics.
2: Oh, you mean of their own team?
0: Of their own team and all the warm-up games. Because obviously, you know, as an opposition team, you know that we're going to face them in the group. We're going to tactically analyze their game. So they switched all the numbers on their shirts so that they were all, so number 4 is going to be your guy. Mm-hmm. But then on the actual match day, no, but where's number 4? Mm-hmm. This is not the same number 4. Because he said that the Westerners don't know much about South Korean football. And he also said that most Westerners can't distinguish between Asians.
2: Wow.
0: So they wouldn't know. You know, we could only identify them by the numbers on their shirts.
2: Wow.
0: So once we flip the numbers on their shirts, they're not going to know who's playing, the skill level, the ability or anything.
2: Total confusion.
0: They did bamboozle. So I don't know if there's going to be more tricks from South Korea. So we've got a tough task ahead of us.
3: And South Korea, they beat Czechia 2-1 in the other game.
0: Oh, they're a great team.
3: Very good team.
2: So we've got a game, Bafana, Bafana. Good luck, boys.
0: I tell you, the team that I'm fancying is Morocco. Have you seen that team?
3: Yeah, but they're top 10 in the world.
0: They're seventh.
3: They're ranked 7th in the world.
0: The amount of players.
2: Are they the highest ranked African team?
3: Correct.
2: Morocco.
3: Yeah.
0: The amount of players coming through Morocco, their depth is incredible. I mean, you look at a player like Lamine Yamal, who plays for Spain, who's the wonder kid of global football. He had to choose between Spain or Morocco.
3: No, Morocco's very impressive.
0: Yeah.
3: Very, very impressive.
0: So watch them. Japan looking good. So a lot of surprises teams coming through.
3: I'm rooting for the dark horses, you know, the ones that...
0: Come on, Bafana.
3: I know.
0: Be a world headline.
3: Let's
0: be a surprise.
3: Good story. Let's have a good story to tell.
0: Be a surprise, too.
3: But okay. We'll be seated tomorrow. Make sure you rush home after work and
0: 6 o'clock.

0: 6 p.m.
1: 6 o'clock. Okay, we've got news and sports coming up.
2: Goeiemôre. 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
3: If criminal gangs can control or influence police structures, then giving officers more power without strict oversight will just make those corrupt officers more dangerous. We will end up expanding the reach of criminals inside the state.
2: Verrigtinge by die Madlanga kommissie hervat vanoggend met 'n nuwe getuie. 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
4: EWN Sport with Rexona. It won't let you down. The Proteas women are in action today in the second game of the T20 Women's World Cup. They take on Pakistan and the match will start at 7:30 this evening. They'll want to improve on their performance from the opening game where they lost to Australia by 65 runs. Here's Protea Sinalo Chafta.
5: They are a very good team, and I think when you look at the captain, she leads from the front. Riaz has been there for a while and the youngsters coming up, they've actually, when they toured to South Africa, they actually showed and they actually played really well. So for us as a team, to just focus on, again, what we do well and respect the opposition always.
4: And before that game, Australia take on Bangladesh. But yesterday, England women, they beat Ireland by 4 wickets, while Sri Lanka beat New Zealand by 5 wickets. It's a massive week for the Springboks, and Rassie Erasmus gave us an idea of his thinking as we move into the season. He named his 23-man squad that'll face the Barbarians. Scrum off Faf de Klerk makes his return. He was named on the bench for the clash, and Erasmus named 5 uncapped players in the 23, including junior box captain Riley Norton and Carlu Sadi, who are part of the run-on group, while JJ Kotze, Paul de Villiers and Vusimoyo make the replacement list. And of course, at the FIFA World Cup, it was goals galore from Erling Haaland, Kylian Mbappe and Lionel Messi for their respective teams. We'll start with Lionel Messi, where he scored a hat-trick as the defending champions Argentina beat Algeria 3-0. Kylian Mbappe scoring 2 as France got a 3-1 victory over Senegal in their match. Erling Haaland scored a brace as Norway beat Iraq 4-1. And the just concluded game between Austria and Jordan, Austria coming out 3-1 winners in that match. And we can look forward to a massive one this evening. England take on Croatia in their opening game at 10 o'clock tonight. More at ewn.co.za.
6: South Arm, yes, our beloved shield is now Rexona. Yes, with this new global name comes a fresh new look and advanced body heat activated technology that protects you for up to 72 hours. So even if you're about to take that match-winning penalty like Tebogo Mokoena, it'll keep you extra cool.
0: Yes, sir.
6: Yes, Rexona.
0: Rexona.
6: Rexona. 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
1: Hi, Darren.
0: Oh, hi, Sibs.
1: Nice to meet you in the ring.
0: Vinyl Classic, yes.
1: Yeah, I've been waiting days for this. So Mitch and I didn't play the last 2 days. So it's going to just be a 3-day shootout between you and me.
0: That's right, yes.
1: Which feels right.
0: Yes.
1: Yeah.
0: Let's go.
1: Let's go.
0: Are you ready?
1: I'm ready.
0: I think you've been...
1: Well done on your victory last week.
0: I know you don't mean that, but thank you. I'll reply with a thank you that means I don't care what you say, but...
2: Game on.
1: Indeed.
0: Okay, it's go time. Let's fight in a few minutes.
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2: 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In your traffic this morning, the roads are busy. On the N2 incoming, we've got a crash in the right lane before Borchards Quarry, and traffic as a result is backed up to the R300. In Bosman's Dam Road, there's a crash at the N7 South. More delays to be expected there towards Montague Gardens. In Philippi on Danefontein Road, there's a crash between Jake's Hardwell Drive and Govan Mbeki. In Plumstead, another accident on Main and Park Road before Constantia Main. And then on Hospital Bend incoming, a vehicle broken down in the right lane. FW de Klerk Boulevard incoming, a vehicle broken down in the right lane after Coburg Interchange. And then traffic really slowing down at Wynberg Hill on the M3. And then again at Racecourse Road on the M5. If you'd like to report anything else, you can WhatsApp us on 082-945-0940.
11: Good morning, Mzansi. It's a beautiful Wednesday. It's Thursday.
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1: You How is proceed. It mine when you are the reigning champion from last week?
0: I tell you again, I'm a chivalrous man.
1: And what do Sheldon and I do every time you do that? We say, no, thank you. Just play the normal way.
0: Well, that's fine. Just know that I offered. So I'll take it back, and
2: Can
0: that's fine.
2: Can you see
0: fine.
2: Now how very unladylike yes. of you, Sibongile Mahlangu?
1: Now I'm making enemies. Now no one's going to vote for me.
0: I yeah. didn't say that. You said that, Sheldon. I just graciously said, okay.
2: Like, oh, graciously.
1: They rejected the
0: graciously
1: gentleman.
0: Graciously said that.
2: Woman today.
1: Oh.
0: You see, Damn you're it. Saying all this stuff. I'm not saying Damn. Anything. You're putting the words in my mouth. You see, you two spur each other on. I don't even do anything.
1: He's oh,
0: like
1: he's just so innocent there yeah. on the sideline. Doesn't instigate anything.
0: So here we go with my song.

0: Semi-sonic.
1: Closing time. You don't have to go home, but you can't stay here.
0: One, two, three.
1: I know.
0: What a song. You might think that that song is about closing time at a bar. It's actually not. It's a double entendre. It's actually about giving birth.
2: Mmm.
0: Mmm. Make that connection.
3: I wouldn't know.
0: It's about literally getting kicked out of the womb.
2: I'm going to have to listen to those lyrics again.
0: It's so deep. Yes, that's why you vote for it, Sherlyn, because now you've got a new perspective and you want to listen to those lyrics and go, how does this connect? Well, it does. It's actually a beautiful song, deeper than you think. Sibs, what have you got?
3: All right. I'm going to the early 2000s and I'm taking a major risk. I'm calling on all of my lover girls and lover boys, all of my lovers of R&B music to vote for this.

0: Remember Jaheim with Put That Woman First from the early 2000s? And the message is, don't neglect your lover, okay? Don't let work distract you. Don't let things that don't matter distract you. Prioritize your relationship and put that woman first. I think a lot of men need that reminder, especially since a lot of us are watching The Polygamist and we are not thinking good thoughts about men right now. I'm trying to help you out, fellas. Put that woman first.
1: That's the first rule of Love Club. Quite simply.
0: I'm sure you are an advocate of that message. You've always preached.
1: Absolutely.
0: Wifey comes first,
1: absolutely.
0: Darren.
1: Absolutely, before anybody else.
0: I welcome your vote.
1: Before your kids, before your parents, before everyone.
0: Put that woman first.
1: Okay, but I've given you that message enough times. You don't need to have it in song. All right. You vote for me now, please, on 082-945-0940.
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1: And the winner is... we aren't ready with the votes yet.
0: It's jammed.
17: What, did you guys break the WhatsApp line?
1: Seems so. Maybe Jaheim did.
0: How do you say his name?
1: Jaheim. Yeah, because it's Zahi. Zahi. Jaheim. Why do you say Jaheim?
0: Jaheim.
1: Jaheim.
0: Jaheim.
1: Oh, Ja, not Ja.
0: Yeah, but I like your French interpretation.
1: Jaheim.
0: And which one is yours again? I've even forgotten. Birth story.
1: Semisonic, yeah.
0: Yes.
1: Yeah. I have a feeling it's you, but let's see.
0: We'll see.
13: Going with Darren today.
0: Yeah.
16: Darren for the win, please.
18: Sebs for the win, Sebs.
0: Darren.
19: Closing time, Darren for the win.
20: Darren for the win. Oh. Darren for the win.
0: I took a
20: Darren
0: swing and I missed. For the win.
1: Why did I think it was you? I don't know.
0: Hey, you didn't have faith in your tune.
1: No, I did. But listen with this, listen with different ears. So it's not about the bar closing. It's actually about giving birth.

0: What a beautiful lyric.
1: Well done. Mm.
0: Every new beginning comes from some other beginning's end.
2: Stunning.
1: And this is where we end.
0: Gives that song a new appreciation, eh?
2: Yeah, thank you for that backstory.
0: When you listen to it, yeah, it's a very deep song, actually. Not about a bunch of some red-nosed bar flies getting kicked out of the bar. Also, talks in there about the transition from becoming living a carefree single life to becoming a parent.
2: Yeah, and what a transition that is.
0: All right, that is our show today. Thank you for listening, and we will be back tomorrow. We'll have some more fun from 6 o'clock. Have yourself a great Wednesday.
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2: Good morning, I'm Vanya Kluter-Collison. A criminologist says the biggest threat to public safety is not lack of police powers, but the infiltration of law enforcement agencies by criminal elements. Chris Kanyani was reacting to recent comments by the Western Cape Police Commissioner Thembisile Patekile that expanding Metro Police powers will enable officers to investigate more serious crimes. Kanyani cautioned that granting additional powers without robust oversight could have negative consequences if criminal networks are able to influence or infiltrate police structures.
4: If criminal gangs can control or influence police structures, then giving officers more power without strict oversight will just make those corrupt officers more dangerous. We will end up expanding the reach of criminals inside the state.
2: The Western Cape High Court is hearing an urgent application today involving outdoor retailer Cape Union Mart. The retailer is seeking an interdict against the Palestine Solidarity Campaign related to protests outside its stores. Cape Union Mart says it also wants to stop the PSC from making defamatory claims about its executive chairperson, PSC coordinator Yusuf Chikte.
5: The matter is still being heard, but we feel confident in South Africa that no court will allow a suppression of freedom of expression, especially now at the time when around June the 16th we fought and died for the Constitution and the constitutional protections that
2: Patriotic Alliance Minister Gayton McKenzie has denied claims that his stance on illegal immigration has changed since joining government. McKenzie has been accused of simmering down on wanting undocumented foreign nationals out since being appointed sports minister. Speaking to EWN on the sidelines of the Youth Day commemorative event in Soweto yesterday, McKenzie emphasized that he has only become more responsible in his campaign against illegal foreign nationals. And G7 leaders are expected to discuss the security risk posed by AI and social media on the last day of this summit in France. The three-day summit of the leaders of Canada, France, Germany, Italy, Japan, Britain and the US has focused intensely on Trump's deal to end the war with Iran and efforts to pressure Russia into brokering peace with Ukraine. But today, the digital sphere will take center stage with some European G7 members wanting more security in moves that have irked the United States. Taking a look at today's weather temperatures, Cape Town will peak at 20 degrees. Highs of 22 is forecast for Paarl, 19 for Knysna and 17 for Ladysmith. The top story at this hour. A criminologist says the biggest threat to public safety is not lack of police powers, but the infiltration of law enforcement agencies by criminal elements.
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Calvin Harris and the Disciples, How Deep Is Your Love. This is KFM 94.5. The entire team was back this morning. That means everything is just back to normal, which means you are at work as well. And I am smiling because I've been here all week already. But it is what it is. So I'm happy. I'm energized. I'm going to smile. I'm going to make sure that even if you don't feel so lekker about having to come back today, you don't have a choice but to just suck it up. Because it is what it is. My name's Tracy Lang. Good morning. Welcome to the show. On the N2 incoming, there's an accident before Borchards Quarry. The vehicles are on the left shoulder and traffic is backed up to Muway. On Jake Scarville Drive South, there's an accident in the center lane after Oliver Tambo Drive. In Croydon, an accident on Old Main Road and Suburbans Drive. The left lane is closed towards East River. On Hospital Bend incoming, there's a vehicle broken down in the right lane. And then on FW de Klerk Boulevard incoming, there's a vehicle broken down in the right lane after Kubek Interchange. Your next traffic update will be at 9:30.

0: Imagine Dragons and Believer. It is KFM 94.5 and happy Wednesday morning. Shall we call it Faux Monday? No, let's just call it Wednesday, because guess what? If you got 2 days off, that means only 3 days of work and then it's the weekend again. I know you are so smiling about it. I've got great tunes on the way. Shaboozy, we're also getting to Tyler and Sean Paul. But if you are out on the roads, I've got a traffic update next.
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0: On the N2 incoming, there's an accident before Borchards Quarry. The vehicles are on the left shoulder. On Jake's Carrible Drive South, there's an accident in the center lane after Oliver Tambo Drive. In Croydon, there's an accident on Old Main Road and St. Darbans Drive. The left lane is closed towards East River. And then on FW de Klerk Boulevard incoming, there's a vehicle broken down in the right lane after Kubek Interchange. Your next traffic update will be at 10.
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0: 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Tracy Lang with you. And trust me, the show's only just started. It's going to keep getting better and better. Don't forget, today's also Wednesday, which means I'm going to highlight an incredible woman in the Mother City. This morning, my guest will be Dr. Savannah Smith-Simon. I'll share more on her in the next hour.
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0: It's Colby Calais with Bubbly on KFM 94.5. Now, yesterday, the office anthems for the youth, for Youth Day, was absolutely incredible. I felt so empowered when I left. So if you listened yesterday, you probably heard them and felt really, really good. But now today is Wednesday. And I know over the last couple of weeks, you've had so much fun singing your songs for the office anthems. Calling it a bit of a wacky Wednesday. Whatever you sing in your voice note, that is what I'll play. Send it to me, please. 082-945-0940.
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0: Fassie and Weekend Special on KFM 94.5. When I hear Brenda Fassie, I think of Sherlyn. Yeah, on KFM mornings. Because you know, when she, you know, when she needs to pull out all the stops for the vinyl classic, then this is what she goes for. And it always, always works. You get it, right? Completely. Okay, second hour of the show is on the way. I've got Dua Lipa, John Legend, Black Coffee, and then it's your songs for the office anthems. Whatever you sing in your voice note, that's what I'll play. On the N1 Outgoing, there's an accident at Okavango. Road traffic is slow from the R300. And that is it for now. Your next traffic update will be at 11.
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2: 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How about some Erasure? Ooh, sometimes the truth is harder than

0: this song. It is Joe Enriquez and Tell Me How You Feel. This is KFM 94.5. This song takes me back to when I was a teenager. My very first job. I was all of 16 years old, casualing at Woolies in Somerset West. Proudly young. Proudly. Vanya Kluter-Collison, do you remember your very first job?
1: Of course.

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11: Goeiemôre, ex-Vanya Klute Carlison. 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

0: It is my Josie on KFM 94.5. My name is Tracy Lang. It is wonderful to have you along. Now, over the last 2.5 months, I have resuscitated WCW. Yeah, we used to call it my World Crush, my Woman Crush Wednesday, but now I'm calling it World Changing Woman, highlighting incredible women right here from the Mother City. I have had amazing women. Last week, I had Dr. Chanel from Bontierville. I've had Dr. Marlene LaRue, CEO of Artscape, who's all the way from Wellington. Tricia Survey, founder of the Survey Foundation, who is doing amazing things. Interestingly, also from Wellington. I've had Zola Nene sharing with us why cooking can make such a difference in our lives. It has been absolutely epic. I've got the last one for this morning because from next week I will be on leave. So my guest this morning is another incredible doctor doing amazing things right here in the Western Cape. I'll share more on her next. Let's
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0: still to an Africa on KFM 94.5. My name is Tracy Lang. Now, today is Wednesday, and on Wednesdays, I like to speak to an incredible woman from the Mother City. This morning, my WCW, my world-changing woman, is Dr. Savannah Smith-Simon. I asked her a few, you know, quick-fire questions to see what it is that you can expect. Few quick questions.
1: Yes.
0: One word that defines your approach to care.
1: Empathetic.
0: A habit every woman should prioritize.
1: Book your pap smear.
0: Biggest myth about mental health?
1: That not everyone needs therapy. Everyone needs therapy.
0: Mom life in three words.
1: Exhausting, rewarding, fulfilling.
0: Finish the sentence. Taking care of yourself is?
1: Making time for your health and making time for yourself.
0: Beautiful. I love that. Dr. Savannah Smith-Simon, she is my world-changing woman today, and that conversation comes your way in the next hour.
2: 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sugar-fueled outlaw you call your daughter while wrangling a floppy wet wipe lasso like some wannabe at cowboy amateur hour. 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

0: James Morrison with You Give Me Something. This is KFM 94.5. I am Tracy Lang, and we are heading into the final hour of the show. I've got Lizzo, Olivia Dean, Robbie Williams, and then we'll get into our world-changing woman for today. The music goes on and
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2: So from women's health to mental well-being to caring for children, our next guest does the kind of work that quietly changes lives every single day. She is a medical doctor with a deep passion for compassionate care and a mom of twins, and she brings that understanding to absolutely everything that she does. Today's world-changing woman is Dr. Savannah Smith, and she joins us now. I'm going with just Dr. Savannah because that is the best. I like how it sounds. It just sounds very lekker.
3: I love that. And most of my patients refer to me as Dr. Savannah as well.
2: Okay, that is very cool. You are, I look at you and I just go, you look incredibly young, but I keep forgetting that I am at the age where I have people that I know that is actually probably similar age to me, and they've had full careers already.
3: Yeah, it's crazy. My 10-year reunion is this year. So I've been a doctor for 10 years now.
2: You're kidding.
3: Yes.
2: That is crazy. 10-year reunion. Yeah. I want to start with this. When was the last time you felt really proud of yourself? That had nothing to do with work, nothing to do with success, and just something that you went, oh, wow, I did well.
3: I just had twins. 6 months ago. I think that is a great achievement.
2: 6 months ago. Are you already back at work?
3: Yes, I'm back at work. I've been back at work for 3 months now. Yeah, and my girls will be 6 months next week.
2: That is, I cannot imagine how you handle that, but I'm going to be very clear. I don't think, I'm not just asking how you are handling that. How are you and your husband handling that?
3: Oh,
2: because this is quite a team effort. I know, I've seen your relationship. The two of you, you're a partnership.
3: No, definitely. I don't know where I would be without my husband. He's an amazing support structure for me. But also, like, just how grateful we are to have support from others, like our parents, like grandparents have really come through the last few months and helped us along to just, because we both have really busy lives, busy careers. So yeah, great husband, great grandparents.
2: Now I want to speak about you and your career now. You speak a lot about creating a space where patients feel heard. Why is that so important in healthcare?
3: I think it's so important because a lot of the time doctors, you'll see a patient and a doctor gives you a list of medication and sends you out the door and says, go and get this. No explanation, no counseling, no education. You have diabetes, take these medications, I'll see you back in 6 months' time. I found that with lack of counseling, lack of education, patients often don't then continue their treatment plans. They come back, they didn't take their medication just because they didn't understand it. So taking the time to have a discussion, you know, it's a joint decision between you and the patient, hearing the patient, oh, I don't like this medication. I've heard my neighbor told me this medication isn't a good medication for this condition. And often it's just correcting those misunderstandings from patients. So I think it's so important that patients, you listen, because you, as a doctor, you need to be a good listener, but you also take into consideration everything that they are saying and is this the correct treatment plan going forward for this patient.
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0: Kenya Grace and Strangers on KFM 94.5. We are in the middle of my world-changing woman conversation this morning. And today, I am chatting to Dr. Savannah. What are some of the myths that people come to you with? That there are moments, because I can imagine there are moments that you probably want to laugh when you go, Ayana. And not because you're laughing at them, because you just wonder, where is the story coming from? What are some of those?
1: I think that patients are often... pap smears are painful. That's a very common one.
0: Yeah.
1: I see often. What are other myths that I see? You need antibiotics for your flu. You do not need an antibiotic for your flu.
0: Really?
1: Flu is a viral infection. Viruses don't get treated with antibiotics. I think that is the main thing I've actually seen over the last few weeks. And patients get quite upset if I don't want to give them an antibiotic for their flu. But once again, it comes with education and counseling, just explaining to them that you do not need an antibiotic right now.
0: Look at us now. I did not know this. This is very interesting. Given I've always been hesitant with antibiotics as a whole, like my mom's been one of those. It's like, no, man, let's just wait it out. Let's see what happens. Yeah. There's something that needs antibiotics, definitely.
1: Yeah.
0: But that is so good to know.
1: Yeah.
0: That is very, very good to know. I want to speak about mental health and children's well-being particularly. You are a mother now, but how are those two things connected?
1: I think being a mom has really made me a lot more empathetic for pregnant moms, for postpartum moms especially, because I mean postpartum depression is so common, a lot more common than people think. And those first few weeks after you've had your kids is really tough on moms. Like you're so overstimulated, you've got so much going through your mind, and you also want to be the best mom for your kids. So I think my empathy has really grown. My compassion for moms has really grown. And take my hat off to working moms as well, because finding that balance between being a great mom and a great career woman can be really tough, but it's possible.
0: Have you had those moments? And I'm basing this off a conversation that I had with a former colleague a little bit earlier on. Zoe Brown used to be here at KFM 94.5, also had a set of twins.
1: Yes.
0: And I loved having the conversation with her where she said to me, Tracy, I am so tired. I'm exhausted. I don't know if I'm coming or going. Yet at the same time, I'm so incredibly bored and I'm needing more to do.
1: Yeah.
0: Did you find it very similar?
1: I am exhausted, yes, because my babies are not sleeping well at night. And I think during my maternity leave, when I went back to work, I was very hesitant in the beginning because I was like, oh, like I was heartbroken. I had to leave my kids at home. But I also realized that I was more than just a mom. I was a doctor. I was a wife. I was a daughter. And I was this multi-dimensional woman. I wasn't like motherhood kind of consumed me for those first few weeks. And I'm so glad that going back to work, I could realize that I love my job. I'm passionate about my work. And I think because I've been able to do both, I'm not bored. No. I'm definitely not bored.
0: Tired, I'm sure.
1: I'm definitely tired. But exhausting, but probably the most rewarding and fulfilling phase of my life.
0: I'm very happy to hear that. I'm very, very happy to hear that. For someone who is listening right now, and I want to get back to the health thing. For someone who's listening right now and they're very good at kind of putting their health last, what would you say is the first step that they need to take to get to a point where, cool, I'm starting to put myself and my health first?
1: I think prioritize your health, like number one. Like, it's so important. You don't realize how important health is until you're in an unhealthy setting or in your hospital. So book that consultation with your doctor for an annual checkup. Even if you're feeling 110%, you're feeling healthy, you're feeling good, check your blood pressure, check your sugar, book your mammogram, book your pap smear, book those screening things so that we pick up things earlier rather than later.
0: Very wise words. At the heart of everything you do, what impact do you hope to leave on people one day?
1: I think when people think of a doctor, they always say, oh, yeah, it's so amazing, you're saving lives. But as a general practitioner, I think it's more about the smaller moments. It's about showing up consistently. It's about caring for your patients deeply. And I hope that one day my patients will say, oh, Dr. Smith, you know, I could always go to her when I needed something. So I think it's about just changing one patient's health outcome at a time for me. And I think that's the most important.
0: It is indeed. Dr. Savannah, thank you very much for your time.
1: Thank you so much for having me. It was amazing.

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6: Good morning, I'm Vanya Kluter-Collison. Eskom has reneged on a commitment to meet with Delft residents after leaving them in the dark for several months. More than 50 households have been affected by long-running power supply issues in Leiden in Delft. Among their concerns, residents say their meter boxes don't accept electricity recharges and Eskom refuses to address their plight. Then members of the South African Legal Workers Union have embarked on a two-day nationwide protest action. Workers are picketing outside Legal Aid South Africa's offices in Braamfontein over what they describe as deteriorating working conditions and a lack of resources. And former DA leader John Steenhuisen is to be recalled from his job as agriculture minister as new party leader Jordan Lewis wields his power to make his first changes to the national cabinet. And G7 leaders are expected to discuss the security risks posed by AI and social media on the last day of their summit in France. Taking a look at today's weather temperatures, Cape Town will peak at 20 degrees. 22 is forecast for Paarl, 19 for Knysna, and Ladysmith can expect 17. The top story at this hour, Eskom has reneged on a commitment to meet with Delft residents after leaving them in the dark for several months.
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0: Both doing such incredible things, DJ Kosha and Liam Berger at Sound of Silence. This is KFM 94.5. Tracy Lang, I'm still with you for the next 20 minutes or so. So let me see if I can squeeze in some Ed Sheeran and maybe Alicia Keys.
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0: perfect note to say goodbye on. Perfect for our world-changing woman today. That girl is on fire. It is KFM 94.5. Thank you so much for joining me this morning. We do it again tomorrow from 9 to 12. If you missed my world-changing woman, all you need to do is head on over to primemediaplus.com to find the full conversation over there. Thank you very much for joining me. I hope you have a very lekker afternoon.
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2: That's right. I am back. And welcome to KFM Lunch. It is Wednesday, my dudes. And I have to say that to remind myself because I've been off since Friday. So today technically feels like a Monday for me, but it's not. So if I do make that mistake during the course of the show, allow it, fam. Just forgive me. But we're still going to have loads of fun with some liquor music on the way. We've got What's On in the Cape with your community events. Billboard Bingo is back, and all the liquorness that we can experience on KFM Lunch together. As always, you can connect with me on 082-945-0940. That's the same number that you can use in case you see something in traffic that I might miss. So let's get straight into that and let's see what is happening on those roads. On the N1 outgoing, there's a vehicle broken down in the left lane before Plattekloof Road. In Silvertown at Klipfontein Road and Johnston Road, there has been an accident there as well. And then traffic lights faulty in Observatory at Liesbeek Parkway and Station Road. In Boston at Frans Conradie and Karl Kronier. In Kelsriver at Van Riebeek Road and Polkadry. And in Strand at the N2 and Broadlands. Finally, roadworks on the R300 South in the right lane on the link to the N2 incoming. And if there's anything else, 082-945-0940 as we kick off the show with Benson Boone, Noah Khan, and Madonna.

Madonna, Like a Prayer on KFM Lunch. It is 12:15, and if you just popped in, my name's EB Inglis, and please tell me that this is not a thing. I didn't even know that this was a thing, but it potentially could be a thing, and it could have been a thing for quite some time. And that thing that I'm talking about is baby name theft. I had no idea that that is actually a thing. So apparently there is an unwritten rule that if you know of a friend that likes a certain baby name, all right, then you are not allowed to name your child that name. All right. Now, I know, like, that would be the obvious thing. All right. So that if you have a certain name in mind, people say, like, you know, if you have a child, what if it was a boy, what would you call it? If it was a girl, what would you call it? And now maybe that friend of yours that you've told falls pregnant before you and has a baby before you. And now they choose that particular name that you liked for their child. And how would you feel about that? So let me know, has this ever happened to you? Because apparently more than half of parents say baby name stealing is a no-no. And according to the survey, if parents-to-be know another couple has plans for a baby name, then they shouldn't use it. So did anyone steal the name you chose for your unborn baby? All right. Or did you maybe take the name that somebody else had in mind and gave it to your child? And then what happened? And maybe even if that did not happen to you, what is your opinion on this baby name theft issue? All right. Do you think it's no big deal? A name is a name. People have the same names. They are common names out there. But in a case where you know that a friend wants to name their unborn child a certain name, do you steer clear of that name, or do you not think that it's a big deal? I'd love for you to weigh in, please. 082-945-0940. I think this is quite something for me because I've never really given it much thought. So 082-945-0940. Weigh in on the baby name theft issue on KFM.

0: It is Miles Smith and Wait For You on KFM Lunch. It is almost 12:30. Before we get to news, we're weighing in on baby theft. Baby name, not baby theft. No. Baby name theft. Okay. So, because apparently it is a thing. And apparently it is also frowned upon. I can imagine why, because especially if you say, you know, you have this idea for what your unborn child is going to be named, and then a friend of yours, it might not even be a friend, it could even be a family member, and then they maybe fall pregnant before you, they have a child before you, and then they take that same name for their child. All right, now, how must you feel when something like that happens? And Naden on the WhatsApp line saying, baby name theft issue, stay away from my names or I will unfriend you. Ik het hard gesoek en gewerk aan my baby names. And then Anina says, someone in my husband, on my husband's side of the family, gave their son the same name as my son. And I got quite a few voice notes that came through as well, which I will share with you in the next 10 minutes.
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2: Karen Ann Null, my apologies. I know we're already very late for New Year's.
5: No, it's fine.
2: But have you heard of baby name theft? Baby name stealing?
5: Yes.
2: Have you encountered that where you have an idea for your unborn child's name and then you tell that to a friend or family member?
5: No.
2: And then they have a child before you, and then they take that name for their child.
5: No, but it has happened to a cousin of mine. And it was, there were tears when the baby was named.
2: Really?
5: Yeah,
2: it
5: was an extremely, extremely, it was a very moeilike tyd.
2: Yeah, I mean, it's just a betrayal,
5: yes.
2: You know? Because you're thinking like, you know, I have this idea. This is what I'm gonna name my child. You tell people in confidence.
5: Of course, and you're excited to share this.
2: You trust them, and then they go and steal the name.
5: Mm.
2: It's a big no-no, but apparently it happens quite often. And I've got a few voice notes coming up in the next few minutes.
5: Okay, I'll listen out.
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5: Goeiemiddag, ek is Karen Annel. 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Hier is die polisie se FC van Wyk.
6: Upon searching the mail, he was found in possession of a 9mm pistol with 2 rounds of ammunition, 3 sachets containing tick and a handbag. Inside the taxi was a woman who claimed she was robbed at gunpoint by the suspect and the bag belongs to her.
5: Na die hoofnou waar die seksuele aanranding saak teen die veroordeelde pedofiel Ian Wes weer eens in die Wynberg Streekhof uitgestel is. 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

0: It is Paxton, and where are you now on KFM Lunch? A pretty unique name as well. The only other Paxton that I know of is Bill Paxton, but that's a surname. And the reason why I bring that up is because apparently baby name theft or baby name stealing is a thing. And when I brought it up at the beginning of the show, I wanted you to weigh in on it as well, whether you have personal examples thereof or just your general opinion on it. You know, is it a big no-no for you, or do you not really care? Away to 945-0940. I got a WhatsApp in from Sammy saying my child passed away and my cousin named her kid the same a few years later. It's not mine to own, but now I'm so scared to get close to the child because the other cuz had a baby name, a baby same time I had my son, who said she feels I will steal her child because she feels I look at her child and feel hurt. Everyone should feel hurt, and everyone should feel that way. Never ever have I had those thoughts. Wow. That is wow. But I got a few voice notes that came through as well. Take a listen to this.
1: I have a girl name. My husband and I have decided that our girl name is Rosemary. And our friends, a couple, their daughter's name is Romy. I think she's a year apart. But my friend is not happy that my unborn child, my girl, is Rosemary, because the nickname of Rosemary is Romy. But we decided on that name long ago, and we never thought about how close it was to Rome. But yes, she's on the way, and I don't think the friend's going to be impressed.
0: I've got to be honest with you, I had no idea that Romy was the nickname for Rosemary. I thought Rosemary would just be like Rose or Rosie or Marie. I didn't know that Romy came from Rosemary. I thought Romy was just like a completely different name. But now I've learned that as well.
2: Funny you mentioned this. My ex-girlfriend, she had a baby and we spoke together and said that we were gonna name the baby Mia. Baby Mia. And she had a kid with someone else and then she named it. And then my best friend had a baby girl, and I told them both that I would name my baby girl Mia. And now my goddaughter is, her name is Mia. Yeah, I need to start checking for names. But I'm not having babies anytime soon. But yeah.
0: Wow.
3: My daughter's name is Peyton. Mm. And I have a friend. We lost contact for years. After a few years, we met again. And then she has a boy. And she named her boy also Peyton. But it is written in different ways.
0: Yeah, you think, you know what, I'm never going to see that friend again, but I really like that name that she was going to give her child. Let me give my child that name. And then, lo and behold, you reconnect after years, and now both your children have the same name.
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0: Max McNown and Ben and Me for you on KFM Lunch. And this baby name theft thing or baby name stealing issue has really unlocked some stories here this afternoon that came through on the WhatsApp line. Some very, very interesting stories.
1: Was a thing, but yeah, many years ago we had a similar situation where, due to spitefulness, I would say, a friend of mine that which I thought was a friend at the time, we were going through the whole motions of getting a name and all these things, and one of the names that we wanted to choose, what he actually went to do was he actually named his pet dog that name prior to our son being born. And it was like, yo, that's like just like in your face blatant jealousy.
0: That is, I would be offended by that. I would be offended. I told you that, you know, this is what I would name my child. And then you go and name your dog that? Nah.
2: The baby naming thing, I never had that experience myself being on either side of that coin. But I think that if you are expressing your feelings to a friend about a name, that's pretty common, like Michael or Jessica or whatever, but like a simple, normal name, then it shouldn't be a big deal because they can name their kid whatever they like. But if you have got some deep connection to the name, it's like your grandmother's name or some name derived from a combination of names or whatever, and it isn't a common thing, then it definitely should be out of bounds, because then it is special and there's a lot of thought that's got into it. And if you then hop on the bandwagon with this name that has no standardized frame of reference, then you are really being a douche.
0: Agreed.
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0: Bruce Lee G. And Heavy on KFM Lunch. It's 1 o'clock. Before we get to traffic, just a last few of your messages that came through on this particular topic of baby name theft, baby name stealing. I had no idea it was a thing, but it does happen. It's a big no-no for a lot of people, but sometimes it gets done out of spite or jealousy or whatever, or maybe just unoriginality. But a few of the WhatsApps that came through, Passion saying, a big, big no-no from me. Whatever happened to researching names and feeling one specific name in your heart for your child? And then Renee saying, this is an interesting topic that makes me think of the family name tradition in many families. There you get many duplicates. So glad that my dad pulled my name out of a hat. In matric, we were three Renees. I love it when someone has the same name as me. And then Johnson saying, I would share my story, but I know my family members listen to KFM and they would know. The story involves six brothers and a mom's name. Wow. And then lastly from Mark here saying that my daughter's name is Kirsten. And I told my wife, when I have a son, I will call him Kieran. The aunt stole the name and gave it to her niece. The niece never even wanted that name. I think she just did it out of spite for myself and my wife. Wow. And then Jenna coming through with this voice note.
1: My very first heartbreak many, many years ago was who I thought was the love of my life. It didn't turn out to be that. But anyway, long story short, I found out a year after his first child was born that he had used the name that we had decided as a couple would be our daughter's name one day. And I came up with that name. And I just always thought to myself, you know, he had three kids in the end. And I just thought, like, what if his wife knew that I, as his ex-girlfriend, actually came up with that name? How whack would that be? How would she feel? I would never, but I felt some sort of way.
0: Sure, I would feel some type of way too. But thank you so much for sharing this afternoon. Let's see what's happening on those roads at the moment. And the latest is that there is a ramp closure on the N2 outbound at the ramp to Jan Smuts Drive southbound. So please use an alternative route. Then on the M5 southbound before Berkeley, there's a stationary vehicle. The left lane is obstructed. Expect delays there. In Silvertown at Klipfontein and Johnston Roads, there's been an accident. And in the CBD at Alfred Street and Stanley Street, there's been another crash over there. Traffic lights faulty in Observatory at Liesbeek Park and Station Road, in Boston at Frans Conradi and Karl Kronier, in Kelzhava at Van Riebeek Road and Polka Drive, and in Strand at the N2 and Broadlands. Finally, roadworks on the R300 south in the right lane on the link to the N2 incoming. Anything else? 082-945-0940. Kylie Minogue as well as Neo and Chapel Rowan. That's coming up next on KFM 94.5.

It is Chapel Rowan and Pink Pony Club on KFM Lunch. 13 after 1, and earlier on we were talking about baby name theft. Some people said it could be out of spite, a little tit for tat. So I thought, why not play Tate McRae's Tit for Tats?

0: Ariana Grande and Into You on KFM Lunch. Almost 1:30. News is coming up in just a bit. Then we've got music from Justin Timberlake, the Pussycat Dolls, and your community events in What's On in the Cape.
1: With the misplaced confidence of a dad whose wife makes it look dead easy, you tug a wet wipe from the pack. Certain that you'll be able to contain the multicolored paint spill that's spreading across your still-to-be-paid-off dining table, en route to the fitted carpet, only to have that one wipe call in 4 dozen extras, instantly casting you in the role of the world's most reluctant mummy in a low-budget monster movie that nobody greenlit. And so with one soggy-bottom twin clutched to your chest and his Jackson Pollock doppelganger making crazy eyes at a jumbo tub of red glitter glue, you continue to claw at the unraveling length of moist bandage, looking for the infuriatingly evasive end to the single wipe that could have halted this horror show before your wife found any evidence because... 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
2: Good afternoon, I'm Karen Annell. DA leader Jordan Heer-Lewis has proposed a major reshuffle of the party's representatives in the Government of National Unity, including the removal of former party leader John Steenhuisen as Agriculture Minister. Heer-Lewis says the changes reflect the DA's commitment to accountability and performance in government. He has asked President Cyril Ramaphosa to approve the appointments. Under the proposed changes, Willie Oukamp would replace Steenhuisen as Agriculture Minister, while Western Cape MEC David Mania would take over Oukamp's position in Forestry, Fisheries and the Environment. The reshuffle also includes three new deputy ministers. Steenhuisen is expected to remain in the National Executive as Deputy Minister of Trade, Industry and Competition. The IEC says the MK party's attempt to have the 2024 general election results set aside is an effort to redeem itself after failing to secure an outright victory. The Commission and the MK party are locked in a legal showdown in the electoral court today, where the party is challenging the outcome of the elections. And who would have thought the World Cup would come with a shortage of letters? German football fans have been snapping up replica World Cup shirts so quickly that Adidas briefly ran out of the letter V. The shortage came after huge demand for jerseys of players like Kai Havertz, Deniz Undav and Alexander Pavlovic. Adidas says there were short-term shortages, but insists the issue has already been resolved, with V jerseys soon back online for World Cup fans to order again. Now a quick look at today's temperatures. Cape Town will peak at 20, Ladysmith at 17, Knysna at 19 and Paarl at 22. Recapping your top story at this hour, DA leader Jordan Heer-Lewis has proposed a major reshuffle of the party's representatives in the Government of National Unity, including the removal of former party leader John Steenhuisen as Agriculture Minister.
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0: with you. The Pussycat Dolls and Stick With You on KFM Lunch. It is 19 minutes to 2. If you're interested in doing something different, like maybe a workshop or attend some kind of market, I have what you need in the What's On in the Cape feature that's coming up next.
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0: And this is where we highlight your community events. 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And the first one is from Creative SA. They are back with their workshops. And this is an introduction to watercolor painting workshop that's happening this Friday, the 19th of June from 9 a.m. until 12 noon at Atlantic Beach Hotel, Melkbosstrand. Cost is 550 Rand per person. And if you want more details and to book, just go to creative-sa.co.za. Then the friends of Edgemead Library, they're having a Wintercraft Market that will be held in the Edgemead Library Extension from the 23rd of June, so that's next week, to the 11th of July 2026. That is Monday to Friday from 10 a.m. until 4 p.m. and then Saturdays from 9 a.m. until 12 noon. And for store applications, that has passed already, but there will be handcrafted items as well. So that is what you can look forward to over the next weekend and the next few weeks as well. But if you have some events, community events that's coming up in the near future, please email kfm at kfm.co.za. As we get back to the music now, it's time for you to shimmer with Megan Trainor, and then we bet it together with Jeremy Loops next.

0: Better Together from Jeremy Loops on KFM Lunch. 8 minutes to two. Do you have any traffic updates for me? If you do, then just let me know on the WhatsApp line because we're going to check in on that in the next few minutes. But first, I'm going to squeeze in Stephen Sanchez and Katy Perry.
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0: Katy Perry and Raw on KFM Lunch. It is just after 2 o'clock. Martin Garrix is on the way, plus Westlife. But before we do that, let's see what the latest is in terms of traffic. And in the latest update, there is still that ramp closure on the N2 outbound at the ramp to Jan Smuts Drive southbound. So please use an alternative route. Then on the M5 southbound before Berkeley, a stationary vehicle, the left lane is obstructed and you can't expect delays. Then traffic lights faulty in Observatory at Liesbeek Parkway and Station Road, in Boston at Frans Conradi and Karl Kronier, in Kelsriver at Van Riebeek Road in Polkadraai, and in Strand at the N2 and Broadlands. Finally, roadworks on the R300 south in the right lane on the link to the N2 incoming. Anything else? 082-945-0940. Like I mentioned, Martin Garrix, Loiso, Westlife, Camila Cabello. That is next, and then Billboard Bingo.
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1: Okay, you had a nice break from this game, but now it is back. And two clues will lead us to a former Billboard number one song. First clue is about the artist, and the second clue tells us about the song title. Cannot repeat any of the clues once they've been given. And once you've gathered both clues, you will WhatsApp the artist and song title to 082-945-0940. So let's find out what clue number one is.
2: Clue number one.
1: Okay, clue number one, and this is what it says. The eighth child of Joe and Catherine. Okay, the eighth child of Joe and Catherine. Who is that? Because that is clue number one. The eighth child of Joe and Catherine. Joe and Catherine was baie bisagyong. Maybe didn't have TV. Okay. But the eighth child of Joe and Catherine is clue number one. Clue number two is coming up just before news. Yes, Gracie Abrams now hit the wall. Mario is next. And then Naked.

0: Ava Max and So Am I on KFM Lunch. It is 26 minutes past 2 in time for clue number 2 in this afternoon's Billboard Bingo that tells us about the song title.
1: Clue number 2.
0: Clue number 2 says the lead singer of the Supremes was not so clean. Okay? The lead singer of the Supremes was not so clean. Okay, that is clue. Very interesting clue. But I think I know where it's going. Okay? The lead singer of the Supremes was not so clean. What does that have to do with the song title that we are looking for? If you have both clues now, then WhatsApp the artist and song title to 082-945-0940. And you could be this afternoon's Billboard Bingo boss.
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9: Winter is creeping in. The mornings are colder, the scarves are back, and suddenly getting out of bed feels like an extreme sport. 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

0: What a song. 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
0: Okay, who's going to be today's Billboard Bingo boss? Let's find out. It could be Bronwyn in Somerset West. Hello, Bronwyn.
13: Hi, good day.
0: How are you doing today, Bronwyn?
13: No complaints on my side.
0: Oh, that's good to hear. So let's see if you got through both clues this afternoon for the Billboard Bingo. First clue is about the artist of this former Billboard number one song. And the clue was the 8th child of Joe and Catherine. Who is that, Bronwyn?
13: It's no other than Michael Jackson.
0: Michael Jackson. And then clue number 2. This is about the song title. The lead singer of the Supremes was Not So Clean.
13: The title is Dirty Diana.
14: Bingo.
0: Bingo! You got it! You got it, Fail Diana. Well done, Brandon. Who do you want to say hi to this afternoon?
13: I just want to send a shout out to my colleagues at work that's listening to the radio right now.
0: And where is that work?
13: In Somerset West.
0: What is the? Are you allowed to say what the name of the work is?
13: Yeah, it's Bradbury Finance.
0: Okay. And what do you guys do over there at Bradbury Finance?
13: We're a loan company.
0: Okay, I see. All right, so well done to you, Bronwyn, and shout out to everybody there at Bradbury Finance. Have yourself a wonderful day further, Bronwyn. You are
13: this afternoon's Billboard Bingo boss.
0: Tell your colleagues there, eh?
13: Well done.
0: I love the energy. Thank you very much. And here it is. It was number one for just 1 week in July of 1988, Michael Jackson and Dirty Diana. Fail, Diana. Fail.

0: Michael Jackson, Dirty Diana, number one for 1 week in July of 1988. Today's Billboard Bingo song and our Billboard Bingo boss for this afternoon, Bronwyn, out in Somerset West. What a liquor day to come back to. The weather was amazing. You were amazing. The music was amazing. Everything was just amazing this afternoon. Let's do it again tomorrow. Let's be lunch buddies but from 12 to 3 tomorrow. In the meantime, I'll squeeze in Ed Sheeran and Freshly Ground, and then the flash drive takes you home.
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1: You will never understand. 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
0: Welcome to the Flash Drive. Yes, it's with Carl and the Carrier. That's what we're going to call it
12: today. Don't do that.
0: Because I told you yesterday, my nose was burning after Cassidy was off sick. It's now my chest, man. What are you doing?
12: I'm not doing anything. I went to the doctor. I took my time off. The doctor said, you can go back to work on Monday. So I went back to work on Monday.
0: Just give me a second. What were you saying? Sorry?
12: The doctor said I could come back on Monday, so I came back on Monday.
0: It's okay. It's nice to have you.
12: It's nice to have you.
0: Yeah, nice to have you. Yeah. How are you feeling? You good?
12: How are you feeling?
0: I'm great, thank you. Fantastic. Well, I'm fantastic. That's what I am. The burning chest. You know, yesterday I started the show with a burning nose and a burning desire to entertain. Let's do the flash travel. I have to change it to chest now. This thing is moving down. What have you done to me?
12: I've done
0: what happened to you when you were sick?
12: Please don't shout at me.
0: What happened to
12: in
0: you?
12: In front of my
0: tell
12: friends.
0: Tell me what you was it a chest thing for you or was it a stomach
12: body
0: thing?
12: Body aches, tummy cramps.
0: Okay.
12: Then it was a chest thing. Now I've got a little bit of a nose situation.
0: Oh, you see what I'm saying? I guess thank
12: but
0: you
12: it's
0: so
12: the dregs.
0: Much.
12: It's the dregs. It's the end. The doctor said I could come back.
0: The gift that keeps on giving. I just want to say, best thing you gave me for my birthday, Cassidy. The flu. Thanks. Wow.
12: Please don't shout at me.
0: Just, it's so good. I feel so happy.
12: You're
0: and
12: screaming.
0: Good. Thank you so much. I appreciate it. Anyway, the show's going to be sick. The show's going to be so sick today. It's going to be such a sick show. I got Click stuff to give you. I have a chance for you to win. The concept returns today. Flashword Junior, Flashword Senior. We're going to hum to each other and we're all going to do this while I hold in coughs. It's going to be the best day ever. I can't wait for this sick show on the Flash Drive on KFM 94.5. Are you excited?
12: Don't look at me with those eyes.
0: Hey, are you excited?
12: Don't look at me with those eyes.
0: Yeah, it's going to be great. Can't wait. Anyway, I hope that you are healthy and well. Can we do this thing together? We got 4 hours in each other's company. Welcome to your show. I'm going to start you with David Guetta. I got some Pink as well. Then afterwards, some lozenges, maybe a cough syrup, and then I'll talk to you again. It's fun, really.

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1: From the start, you were a thief. You stole my heart. And I, your willing victim.

0: It's Pink and Nate Roos. Just give me a reason. I'll give you a reason. If I sound a little bit nasal, it's Cassidy. There it is. there's the reason right there. Welcome to your show, your flash drive in KFM 94.5. Today, I need your dad to the rescue stories, police. Yesterday, you shared such a beautiful story. Did your dad message you after that and say, "Oh,
1: no."
0: Oh, okay. Sure, anticlimax.
1: Sorry, I have to be honest with you.
0: Send him the clip, man.
1: Okay, fine.
0: It was a very beautiful story. Just in a nutshell, just bring it back for a second in like 10 seconds and go.
1: I was passing out and the driver's seat couldn't be pushed forward.
0: Yeah, yeah.
1: So I call my dad in a panic and I don't know what to do. And he says, "Don't worry, I've got it sorted."
0: Yep.
1: So he drives home and he takes every decorative pillow that we have around the house and he brings it to me. So there I sit on 5 of my mom's decorative pillows.
0: Cute.
1: I've got like 7 behind my back and at least my feet can touch the pedals. And then he looks at me and he says, "You're the cutest bus driver I've ever seen."
0: Aww.
1: And then I passed my test. I mean, given
0: and
1: I could reach
0: the... And you are the bus
1: pedals.
0: Driver. You are. You just... It's a beautiful story.
1: Yeah.
0: And I want to hear yours. You know, our dads come to the rescue in very strange places and spaces, and I'd like to hear how they rescued your situation. Send that story over to me, please. Make sure you add the keyword click 0829450940, and a 2,500 rand cashback could be yours with Clicks Feel Good Pay Less on KFM 94.5. 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
1: On the M5 southbound before Berkeley, there's a stationary vehicle which is obstructing the left lane, so expect delays over there. On Nelson Mandela Boulevard outbound, traffic is slowing down from Rudderblum. The M5 north and south is backed up at Berkeley Road, and the M3 southbound is also slowing down between UCT and Paradise Road. Some roadworks on the R300 south in the right lane on the link to the N2 incoming. My name is Cassidy Nicholson. If I missed anything, just send it to me on the WhatsApp line. That's 082-945-0940.

0: 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Here's what you missed.
1: You have a long weekend coming up. Hopefully for you, you've taken Monday off. I have. You have?
2: Yes, we are taking leave. We deserve.
3: Oh.
1: Sims is still paying for that Japan Tokyo trip.
3: It was a miscalculation on my part.
1: Yeah. You regret it now.
3: No regrets.
1: When we're sleeping in on Monday, you can be here, but just look at your photos of Tokyo.
3: Yes.
1: And reminisce.
3: Yeah. 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
1: Where's the next trip?
3: South of France.
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1: Aha. 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
4: 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Yeah.
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0: Can't help falling in love with you. Hey, how old am I again, Cassidy?
1: 40.
0: Sorry, what?
1: You be 40.
0: That's correct. Thank you. There we go. She picked up what I was putting down.
1: Gotcha.
0: I appreciate it. I was waiting for that moment for a very long time after I turned 40. And there it was, finally playing a UB40 number. Liquor, man. Oh, it's going to be a great day today. Welcome to your Flash Drive on KFM 94.5. I promised you a sick show. 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
0: Is this Wendy Joy Alexander, the one and only?
3: Hello, Mr. Wasty. How are you? Hi, Cassidy.
1: Hi.
0: I'm feeling so, you know, interesting. Cassidy gave me a gift for my birthday.
1: Please.
0: She was off sick. So yesterday my nose was burning. Today my chest is burning. So I feel like her gift is just keeping. No. She just, that's the gift that keeps on giving. It does.
3: She gave you her germs.
0: That's correct. I'm so, Alikia, I'm actually very excited about what this week holds for me. Thanks to you, Cassidy. Thank you so much.
1: Is this what I'm going to get the whole day?
3: It's not that fun, Carl. I had influenza A last week and I had to take a couple of days of work. So the gift that Cassidy gave you, is there not a return policy on it?
0: No, I've tried. Next best thing is to cough in her face, which I'll probably do later. But let's see what happens.
3: Oh, dear.
0: I'm sorry, influenza A, that must be terrible. I heard the A is like quite bad, ne?
3: Yeah, it's not a vibe. You almost feel like you've got a first prize of something that you didn't actually enter.
0: Yeah, so, you're like, hey, I got an A. Yay!
3: not
0: at all. All right. If only my daddy could come to the rescue and save me from what I'm feeling right now, but he's not here. Yeah. He lives in the Philippines. But your pops, I'm sure you got a story as to how he came to your rescue.
3: I do, and it's quite a sweet story, and it's quite a special. So just for context, my dad has cortical basal degeneration and dementia. And so the days at the moment are not easy, but I love that I have these moments to remember. So it happened a couple of years ago when my daughter was quite young. She's going to be 21 now. And I was leaving my parents' house. It was about half past six, and Dad didn't want me to drive home by myself. So I had my own car, but he wanted to drive behind me. And I just like, that's ridiculous. I'm fine. I'm able to drive home by myself, so please don't. And it was a back and forth, and eventually I thought I'd won, and I left Mom and Dad's house by myself. And where I lived at the time, there was a traffic circle just before that. And as I approached the traffic circle, somebody knocked into me. They rear-ended me, and I was just like, and my daughter was on the back seat in the car seat, and I was just like, oh my gosh. And I picked up my phone, and the first person I called was my dad. And when he answered, and I looked at my driver's side window, there he was standing. So Dad had actually driven behind the car that had driven into me, seen everything happen, and he actually did drive all the way home behind me and was there when I didn't even know that I needed him.
0: He was not Batman. He was Dadman. He was there when he needed to be, in the dark.
3: So I felt quite silly because I was like, you don't need to drive behind me. I'll be okay. And then on that day, I was in an accident. But Dad was there. And so even in his current condition, I still have so many beautiful memories of how he's been present and just amazing. And I'm a little sad that he's now not the first person I can call. But I'm grateful that I have all these memories that he was the first person I could call. And he's amazing. And he still is.
0: Do you know what I believe? I believe that despite his condition at the moment, There is still so many things going through his mind about you. The memories are still ticking over. Perhaps he can't articulate or recall verbally at the moment, but I guarantee you the greatest moments that you think he may have forgotten given his condition now, he remembers like it was yesterday.
3: Absolutely.
0: And I feel that.
3: The beautiful thing for me is that I have a daughter who looks almost exactly like me. And so Dad is remembering me as a child when he sees her.
0: Oh, my
3: and
0: word.
3: And recalling. And so it is beautiful. It is, the moments that money gone by. And so I'm loving it. She doesn't correct him. She, when he refers to her as me, she goes along with it.
0: Oh.
3: And it's precious. And I love it.
0: What a story. And thank you for sharing so honestly and so beautifully. And, I love your dad now. I love him because he brought you here. You know, he brought you to the space where you can share the story with me. I just like to, for your story, to share a 2,500 cashback with you. Thank you so much. Give it to yourself or the daughter. There's so many things that Clicks you can buy. So please enjoy your spree. And thank you. Thank you so much for sharing.
3: Thank you, Carl. And blessings to you and Cassidy on your big decade birthdays. And I agree with Cassidy, your birthdays are for the whole month of June.
0: Oh,
1: thank you.
3: But because of how Yeah, because of how phenomenal you are, we actually celebrate you guys every day. I love your show. I love the authenticity, and I love the vibe between the two of you. It's such a blessing.
0: Did you say vibe or germs? I didn't catch that.
1: Stop
0: again.
1: It.
0: Was it vibe?
1: I didn't
0: hear her clearly. It broke up. What'd she say? Did she say germs or vibe?
1: She said vibes.
0: Oh, okay. Sorry.
3: Vibes.
0: Yeah. Virus? What? Sorry?
1: Vibes.
0: Oh, vibe. Okay, so I just heard a V word. Thank you. Wendy, Joy Alexander, what a joy it was to chat to you, and thank you for sharing so beautifully about your dad. 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

0: Traffic lights are faulty in Observatory at Liesbeek Parkway and Station Road, in Strand at the N2 and Broadlands, and roadworks on the R300 South in the right lane on the link to the N2 incoming. My name is Cassidy Nicholson. If you have anything you'd like to add, just send it to me on the WhatsApp line. That's 082-945-0940.
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3: Good afternoon, I'm Karen Annell. Some Delft residents have expressed hopelessness after Eskom again failed to address an outage that's been ongoing since April. Last week, the power utility assured EWN it would address specific issues affecting more than 50 homes over the past weekend. However, it appears the problem that was caused by severe storms has not yet been fixed. Community leader Jermaine Nehemia says Eskom's failure to fulfill a promise to visit the area over the weekend comes as no surprise. The country has moved a step closer to establishing a basic income grant policy, which is now heading to Cabinet for a final decision. Acting Minister of Social Development Sindisiwe Chikunga says the policy will see the introduction of a universal grant that will also replace the 370 Social Relief of Distress grant. Chikunga says studies have shown that the SRD grant has made significant contributions to shielding millions of South Africans from extreme poverty and hunger. And South Africa's annual headline consumer price inflation has risen to 4.5% in May, up from 4% in April. The index has increased by 0.7% month on month, largely driven by sharp increases in housing and utilities and transport costs hit by higher fuel prices. A partly cloudy day is forecast for most parts of the province tomorrow, with light rain expected over the Southern Cape. Cape Town sees a high of 19, while Gerbaux and George peak at 18. Paarl reaches a high of 20, and Vredendal a sunny 27. Your top story at this hour. Some Delft residents have expressed hopelessness after Eskom again failed to address an outage that's been ongoing since April.
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6: There's a truck that's broken down on the M5 southbound before Berkeley. The left lane is affected. And on the M5 southbound link to the N2, there's another truck that's broken down. So remain cautious over there. Some roadworks on the R300 south in the right lane on the link to the N2 incoming. And some traffic lights are faulty in Observatory at Lisbeck Parkway and Station Road. And in Strand at the N2 and Broadlands. My name's Cassidy Nicholson. If I missed anything, just send it to me on the WhatsApp line. That's 082-945-0940.

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Flash Drive, KFM 94.5. It's Youth Month, and that means that we were able to create a Flash Word Junior geared towards primary schoolers and high schoolers. Last week it was primary schoolers. This week, high schoolers go head to head.

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1: Here we go with Pep, the number one school shop. Let's meet the opponents, the challengers. Muhammad Salih, hello. Hello.
2: Can you hear me?
1: Not really. Get the phone to your ear so I can hear you loud and clear, my brother. You're from Zandvliet High School. Say hi.
2: Hi.
1: Hi. Still sounding like speakerphone. I'll get Petrus to sort you out. Let's meet your opponent. Hello, William.
3: Hello, Carl. How are you?
1: Fairmont High School in the house. Boom, boom, boom, boom, Grade 9.
3: Yes.
1: Okay. What's your favorite subject?
3: Definitely life science.
1: Life sciences are so cool. And then, do you play sport at Fairmont?
3: Yes.
1: Cool. All right. So, what's the sport?
3: I play hockey, and I'm actually sitting outside the school waiting for my hockey practice to start.
1: Do you know who else plays hockey? Cassidy plays hockey.
4: I play hockey.
1: Hey,
4: yeah.
1: Look at you guys go. You two hockey twinsies.
4: It's whatever.
1: So, what position do you play, William?
3: I play goalkeeper.
1: That's like
4: that's
1: the most,
4: nice.
1: The coolest. You wear the most amount of parts of your uniform, and you're like, there's pads everywhere.
4: Yeah.
1: Right, William? Like everywhere, dude. Crazy.
3: Everywhere. It is very hot in summer.
1: I can imagine. Yo, that's. But I used to, when I played hockey back in the day, this is way before your time. It was a long time ago. I played center link. So that was fun. I know. I ran a lot. I still do, actually. So it made sense.
3: And then, I believe you.
1: And you, Cassidy?
4: I played center link.
1: So yeah. She also, but I think this is a low center of gravity.
4: That's what I'm saying.
1: Just you knew how to do your thing as well.
4: And you got legs.
1: Yeah, and you got a lot of quad work there.
4: Exactly.
1: So we were able to do that. But William, nice to have you. Muhammad, Zandvliet High School. Do you play sport?
2: Yeah, I used to play soccer.
1: And now you're focusing on your studies. Is that
2: yeah,
1: what's going
2: basically.
1: On?
2: Yeah, basically.
1: Well, that's cool, brother man. It's all worth it. I know you may not feel it right now, but it's all worth it. A focus on your studies, it literally tells the world when you're done with school that you are able to take on a project and focus on it and succeed at it at a certain level. Because today it's maths, tomorrow it's life sciences. And then the day, like a years later, it becomes a project at work, whether you become whatever you want to become. In fact, do you have an idea what you want to do after school?
2: Sure.
1: Not really. That's fine. Because you're still discovering yourself. You're still finding certain things out that you like and you don't like. And I think that's perfectly fine. But trust me, all the hard work you do in school, it matters when you are like outside of school, when you're starting to be in your working world, an entrepreneur. Those moments where you worked hard, where you sacrificed a day out with friends, that counts for something very special. It counts for work ethic. And that's one thing that people can't teach you in a lecture theater or a classroom. Work ethic comes from you. If you want it bad enough, that's where work ethic shines. And those are the types of people that people want to employ one day. So keep at it, Hamad. I really think it's going to be a great, great journey for you. But I got two grade nines going head to head. William, you've been selected to go first in this battle, sir.
3: All right, cool.
1: So this is how it works. You'll have 5 questions. You have to answer over 30 seconds. And you'll have one little word and all the required answers. Today's word is air. Now think about this. Air, phonetically, can be spelt in a variety of ways. A-I-R, A-R-E, E-A-R. So there's a variety of ways you could spell that. As long as your flash word and that answer has air in it somewhere. Cool?
3: Yes, got it.
1: All right, 30 seconds. Good luck to you, my brother. Pep vouchers on the line. Your time begins in 3, 2, 1, let's go. SAA and SAF Air are types of what?
3: Airlines.
1: A fruit.
3: Pear.
1: Steps to get up and down.
3: Stair.
1: The food category containing milk.
3: Dairy.
1: The head of a board.
3: Skip.
1: That's your last one. Give it a guess.
3: Ooh.
1: The head of a board.
3: Stair? No.
1: You tried. Thank you. 4 out of 5. Chairman. The head
3: chairman,
1: of a board.
3: Right.
1: Yes, the chairman of the board. That's what he is. You did very well. Muhammad, your turn. Are you ready?
2: Yeah, I'm ready.
1: Lekker, man. Let's go. 30 seconds. Your time begins in 3, 2, 1. Let's roll. LAX and Cape Town International are types of what?
2: Airlines.
1: Incorrect. I'll move on. Apple's earphones.
2: AirPods.
1: To fix something.
2: Repair.
1: What is Tinkerbell from Peter Pan? I'll move on. Your phone's talking credits. Time is up. Liquor. Let's go. LAX, Cape Town International. They are airports, not airlines. Apple's earphones or AirPods. You were right there. To fix something, repair. Tinkerbell from Peter Pan is a fairy. And then your phone's talking credits, airtime. Well done, Muhammad. I appreciate you. For your time,
2: thank you.
1: I'm giving you a 1,000 Rand pep voucher just for playing. Thanks a lot for the support, man, and all the best for school.
2: Thank you for having me.
1: No problem, man. You did Zandvliet very, very proud. And then from Fairmont, William, you are the Flashwood champion, bro.
5: Yeah.
1: Yes. And that means, dear goalkeeper, before your practice starts, you've won a 2,000 Rand pep voucher. Thanks for playing and congratulations.
5: Thank you very much. You guys have a great day.
1: We will do. Enjoy practice. 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

0: It's 4 p.m. It's the Flash Drive, KFM 94.5. Me and my guitar, Jax Jones and Fireboy DML on that track. My name is Carl. This is Cassidy. Traffic details for you. Thereafter, I do want to give you some updates on what you can listen to very, very quickly in the next couple of minutes. And then we have to have a very serious chat about Father's Day, which is on the way.
1: So there's a truck broken down on the M5 southbound before Berkeley. The left lane is affected. In Churchill Estate at Franz Conradi Drive and McIntyre Street, there's been an accident. On Nelson Mandela Boulevard outbound, traffic is slowing down from Riddleblum. The M5 north is backed up at Berkeley Road. The N1 outbound, traffic is congested between the foreshore and Belleville. And the N2 outbound is crawling between Mowbray, Main and Bunga Avenue. Traffic lights are faulty in Observatory at Lisbeck Parkway and Station Road, and in Strand at the N2 and Broadlands. Some roadworks on the R300 south in the right lane on the link to the N2 incoming. My name is Cassidy Nicholson. If I missed anything, just send it to me on the WhatsApp line. That's 082-945-0940.
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0: 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And a song that reminds you of you. 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
3: What lies ahead for proposed new agriculture minister and legal aid lawyers protest nationwide? Good afternoon. I'm Karen Ann Null. Willie Oukamp, the newly proposed agriculture minister, has been tasked with urgently addressing the ongoing foot and mouth disease crisis and resolving related legal disputes. He replaces John Steenhuisen, who faced ongoing conflict with farming groups over the government's handling of the outbreak, including a state-run vaccination program and court battles. DA leader Jordan Hill-Lewis says Oukamp is expected to work with the agricultural sector to restore confidence and bring the outbreak under control. Lindsay Dentlinger has more.
4: In February, John Steenhuisen announced that he would not be standing for another term as DA leader, choosing to direct all his energy on making South Africa FMD free. But just 2 months since taking the reins from him, Jordan Hill-Lewis has landed the axe on Steenhuisen's ambitions in the portfolio, during which time he's been crisscrossing the globe in search of new markets for the country's agricultural products. Hill-Lewis says Steenhuisen will now use those insights as Deputy Minister of Trade and Industry.
5: As the DA grows and assumes greater responsibility in government, South Africans should see a party that is prepared to make difficult decisions and always put the country first.
4: Lindsay Dentlinger, Eyewitness News.
3: To the courts now, the state has expressed frustration over yet another delay in the sentencing of convicted paedophile Ian Wes. The Wynberg Regional Court today postponed sentencing proceedings to July the 15th after Wes's lawyer, William Fullard, requested more time to obtain a private social worker's report. The 86-year-old former Rondebosch Boys primary school teacher was convicted in March of indecently assaulting a former pupil in 1988. The case has been before the courts since 2023. And members of the South African Legal Workers Union are staging a nationwide protest and have given legal aid 10 days to respond to demands in a 17-page memorandum. Salawu said years of budget cuts have left lawyers overburdened, courts under-resourced, and staff battling both heavy workloads and mental health strain. The protest has already caused delays and postponements at courts that depend on legal aid services. A partly cloudy day is forecast for most parts of the province tomorrow, with light rain expected over the Southern Cape. Cape Town sees a high of 19, while Gerboe and George peak at 18, Paarl reaches a high of 20, and Vredendal a sunny 27. Recapping your top story at this hour, Willie Oukamp, the newly proposed agriculture minister, has been tasked with urgently addressing the ongoing foot and mouth disease crisis and resolving related legal disputes.
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0: It's One Direction, Steal My Girl, on the Flash Drive on KFM 94.5. 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
1: A truck has broken down on the M5 southbound before Berkeley. The left lane is affected. On the N2 outbound on Hospital Bend, there's a stationary vehicle. The right lane is obstructed over there. And in Churchill Estate at Franz Conradi Drive and McIntyre Street, there's also been an accident. Some traffic lights are faulty in Cape Town today, so if you do see them, just treat it as a four-way stop. And roadworks on the R300 South in the right lane on the link to the N2 incoming. My name is Cassidy Nicholson. If you have anything you'd like to add, then just pop me a WhatsApp on 082-945-0940.
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0: All right, this is what I want to do for you. Ahead of Father's Day, I want to give you, dear Papa, a chance to get involved, to get a bit facetious. And by so doing, deliver a message so clear to the people who are about to get you a Father's Day gift that they will not get you the wrong thing. Now, to remind you, on Mother's Day, I asked you, the mom, I said, hey, tell me what you really want for Mother's Day. But I asked you to do this in a wrong answers only type of way. And this is what came out of you.
3: What I want for Mother's Day is to not sleep late. I want my son to wake me up as early as possible. That will be great.
4: 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Oh.
5: Hi, Carl. I don't want them to worry about any meals, any time of the day. They don't have to worry about it. And they also don't have to worry about that they'll provide the things that I would really like.
6: Hi, Carl. I don't want the new GHD blow dryer wand because I don't want to look all pretty. And I don't want a mani and pedi.
7: I most certainly don't want a full night's rest in a king-size bed in a hotel room all on my own.
8: For Mother's Day this year, I really wish my kids would just literally stay at home with me the whole day, and hopefully they never leave me alone for 1 minute and for this Mother's Day.
9: I really don't want to be left alone with Netflix and a sushi platter and all my favorite snacks. Yeah, please don't do that for me.
10: Mother's Day, I cannot wait for my flowers or my little slab of chocolates. Honestly, that creativity behind it is amazing. I just cannot wait.
0: All right, moms, you were incredible. Dads, it's your turn. Father's Day coming up this weekend. Wrong answers only. What do you want for Father's Day? I'll go first. You know what? I'm very, very excited. I'm excited, Cassidy, to get a Father's Day mug. I don't have enough. I don't. And I don't have enough of them. I think I need more Father's Day mugs. That's it. It's going to be great. It's got to have like world's funniest dad on it. You know what I mean?
1: Okay.
0: That's going to be great.
1: And your feelings about socks?
0: Oh, my word. Okay, hold on. Wait. See, I can't be facetious because the thing is, for me, grip socks are like, it's gold to me. So I actually do want grip socks. But okay. No, I'm being facetious here.
1: Okay, sorry.
0: Yeah, don't forget.
1: Never forget.
0: Yes.
1: So that mug.
0: I don't want a new car that I could have to pair with my golfie. No. I don't want that. I don't want a weekend away in a beautiful spot that's got a wood-fired hot tub in a beautiful, serene place. I don't want that. No, why would I want that?
1: Ugh.
0: Not at all. No. And I think, I'm also very excited.
1: Yeah?
0: Because obviously with work, I wear ties a lot. I'd love a tie. Another one. I don't have enough. Because obviously every day I wear a tie. Okay. Because have you noticed all the shops, they have this idea of what fathers want, don't they?
1: Ties.
0: So yes, ties, shaving cream, Just something like that would be, I'd really, really want that. I don't want a massage voucher. Hate it. Sports massage. No, thank you. Why would I want that? It's not like I'm competing in Hyrox and need my muscles to be constantly stimulated and recovered. No, not at all.
1: Mm.
0: So no thank you to the massage. No. Leave me alone. Thank you. Your turn, Dad. 082-945-0940. I want you to be as facetious as you want to be. Okay? Just let it go. Just go for it and enjoy. All right? Just enjoy.
11: Hi, I don't want a new golf trolley and be able to play golf this whole month without being asked what time you're coming back.
0: You know what I'm saying? Who wants that anyway, Tony? I get it. Okay, who wants that? I hear you. Now, come through, Pops. 082-945-0940. Be facetious. Wrong answers only. What do you want for Father's Day?
12: She's crazy about her daddy.

0: Boney M.
1: Oh, she believes in him.
0: Yes, Daddy Cool. I thought it'd be an appropriate song to play. I know that you looked at me funny, yeah, Cassidy.
2: I did.
0: She's crazy about her daddy. I know, it's a very strange thing. Even Pietrus's eyebrows flipped up now.
2: As they
0: Dude,
2: should.
0: It's a song by Boney M. Relax, okay? I asked you, Daddy, to just tell me, all right, what are some of the things that you know, it's wrong answers only. What do you want for Father's Day? And that's why you can be facetious, because I think that that gives you a nice indirect message to the people who are purchasing you a gift this weekend to get it right and not get it wrong. So, for instance, I got messages including this.
3: I really don't want an expensive bottle of whiskey.
0: Yeah.
3: Thank you.
0: Who does? Yeah, who wants that anyway? And then a complete sidebar. Hey, Carl, I guess your birthday has gone viral. That's thanks to you, Cassidy. Shup. What else was there? Roxanne actually just said, my husband fractured two ribs when he Buzz Lightyeared off his bicycle 2 weeks ago. Every day since has been Father's Day. I think Roxanne is giving you a strong message. You're not getting anything this weekend. Sorry. All right, so what do you want? Remember, it's wrong answers only.
4: Please don't get me that liquor chain in the robots and gold tongue back.
0: I saw that. Oh, dude. Yeah, who wants that anyway? Also, who wants that chili mix? Who wants that? Whew. Okay. What else is there?
5: Hi, Carl. I don't want to wake up to an empty house with no kids and no family and just have the day all to myself. Oh, it sounds dreadful.
0: Yeah, it does, eh? Imagine waking up in an empty home, doing whatever the hell you want to without any family in the home. Terrible. I can't imagine how you would live with yourself. I'm so sorry. Yes, so I like how you got a smile on your face. Are we being cheeky?
2: Yeah.
0: Absolutely. Because we want to make sure whoever's going to be buying us a Father's Day gift is going to get it right. But the best way to do it is don't be too direct. Facetious. Around the corner. That's what we're doing today. Please share. What do you want for Father's Day? But remember, wrong. Answers only. My number, 082-945-0940.
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10: 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Yeah.

0: It is Max Harrell and Lockerville, Be My Love. Dads, step forward. Let's help our people out so they get the right type of gifts for us. What do you want for Father's Day? But it's wrong answers only.
1: Yes.
0: We are sharing subliminal messages to those individuals around us.
2: Michael, Cassidy and Beatrice, I don't want my daughter to take me to the Grendel for a nice lunch or supper.
0: This is becoming so good. I'm
1: it's
0: sorry.
1: Good, yeah.
0: Yeah, don't take me to the Grendel, man. Who wants a beautiful view of Table Mountain anyway?
1: Yeah.
0: Exactly. Never. What about this?
3: I don't want that

0: Why are you so quiet?
1: Who was that?
0: There's a person. I'll share details, and then that person says they definitely don't want a personalized Father's Day message from you. That's going to be fun to send, right? Hey,
1: I'm a little bit
0: What do you mean shocked? I think that's quite sweet if you think about it. Yeah.
1: I just never expected that.
0: No, okay. No, that's cool. There's another request. You can't use the word father. You must use the word daddy. So I have more. Please hang around till after news. It gets even better than that, believe it or not. Sorry.
1: Yes? What?
0: Yeah.
1: Oh, God.
0: So are you going to send that through? Thank
1: you. Well, they don't want it, so. In Paul at Yankton Rep.
0: Facetious.
1: No, of course, yeah, right?
0: Thank you.
1: In Paul at Yanfin Ribic Drive and Lady Grey, there's been an accident. Please approach with caution over there. A truck broken down on the M5 southbound before Berkeley. The left lane is affected. On the N2 outbound on Hospital Bend, there's a stationary vehicle. The right lane is obstructed over there. And in Churchill Estate at Franz Conradi Drive and McIntyre Street, there's been an accident. Some traffic lights are faulty in Cape Town today, so if you do see it, just treat it as a four-way stop. My name is Cassidy Nicholson. If I've missed anything, then just pop it to me on the WhatsApp line. That's 082-945-0940.
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0: 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It won't let you down.
6: A very good afternoon to you. I'm Kieran Thompson. We kick things off with Argentina and Lionel Messi. The little magician netted his very first World Cup hat-trick as Los Albiceleste opened their campaign with a 3-0 win over Algeria. Now, Messi moved level with Miroslav Klose for the most goals at the footballing showpiece with 16 in what was his 200th cap for his country. The 35-year-old, he became the oldest player to score a World Cup hat-trick, breaking Cristiano Ronaldo's previous best at the age of 33. Those two still seem to be competing. Now, that must have felt like fate with Messi's against Algeria coming 20 years to the day that he scored his very first World Cup goal against Serbia. Now in Group I, Norway marked their return to the big time with a 4-1 victory over Iraq, with Erling Haaland bagging a brace in that encounter.
7: It's about continuing and don't think too much. It's difficult at this stage, but

0: focus on next and of course be happy, but also stay calm.
1: Now, the striking Viking created a nice piece of trivia after finding the back of the net on debut in yet another competition. That means that Haaland scored in his debut in the UEFA Champions League, the Bundesliga, the Premier League, and now the FIFA World Cup. Earlier this morning, Austria claimed a 3-1 win over Jordan in Group J, with Ali Olwan scoring his country's very first goal in the World Cup in that defeat. Elsewhere in Group K overnight, Kylian Mbappe became France's all-time leading goal scorer with a brace in a 3-1 win over Senegal. The French captain also delivered on his promise to James Corden that he would do a flute celebration after scoring at the tournament. So check that out on the social media if you do have the time. And finally, looking at tonight's action, it all gets underway at 7 o'clock when the Democratic Republic of Congo and Portugal kick off proceedings in Group K. We expected to see Michel Nkuka Boladinga, who went viral during AFCON for dressing up and posing like the country's statue of the very first prime minister, but he's more commonly known as Lumumba Leia, but he won't be at tonight's game in Houston. He is, however, expected to be at next week's match against Uzbekistan that takes place in Atlanta. Speaking of Atlanta, Bafana Bafana have arrived in Georgia ahead of their second Group A clash tomorrow evening. Kieran Thompson, Eyewitness News Sport.
2: South A, yes, our beloved shield is now Rexona. Yes, with this new global name comes a fresh new look, an advanced body heat activated technology that protects you for up to 72 hours. So even if you're about to take that match-winning penalty like Tebogo Mokoena, it'll keep you extra cool. Yes, sir. Yes, Rexona. Rexona. A proud partner of Bafana Bafana and Banyana Banyana. Rexona, it won't let you down. We did.

0: It is Tina Turner, Simply the Best. That's what you are, Dad. And I asked you, wrong answers only, what do you really want for Father's Day? If you plan to buy your pop something, you better listen to this.
1: So what I really, really want for Father's Day is another coffee mug, more socks, and more underwear. What I do not want is another Funko Pop for my collection or another pocket knife for my collection. I really don't want those.
2: Ah. Right, Carl, all I want for Father's Day is that I will be allowed to play golf on Mother's Day.
3: I don't want my family, my wife and my kids to buy me an Arsenal t-shirt. I don't want them. I don't want them to massage my feet. I don't want them to take me to Gaudini Spa.
0: What?
3: And I don't want to be in the warm pool. Please, I don't want that.
4: I definitely do not want a full meat drive for Father's Day. I'm talking about all the meat you can think of.
5: You know what I want for Father's Day? I want boxer shorts and I want socks because I don't have enough. And I don't want any tools. I don't want tools. Tools is the last thing on my mind.
6: Hey Carl, I can't wait for a soap on a rope and number one dad golf hat that I really will definitely wear at golf.
7: I really, really, really do not want to go to Thailand this year. I despise the weather. I hate the flights. And no, man, it's just not for me. Yeah, and please, I don't want it in September.
8: I'm a new father of a four-month-old baby or three-month-old, but I don't think that a Biltong machine will fit on my desk.
9: I love that.
0: Yeah. All right, I hope you took notes because that's what the dads really want. So I hope you were listening very carefully. Thanks a lot, dads, for getting involved. Appreciate you. Still ahead, if you want to win something for your dad for Father's Day, you can do just that. I have a brand new concept for you. Now, if you've never heard the concept on this show, it's quite simple. On a piece of paper in front of Cassidy and in front of me is something. We need to give you one word clues to help you figure it out to win the prize. This is what happened last time. A new champion arises to the concept. Is this Pedro?
10: Hey.
0: The first word is garbage. What do you think?
10: A dump.
0: I said dump. We're going to go with dump, and I'm going to dump this on you. The next word I'm going to give you is rooibos.
10: Bush.
0: Did you say bush?
10: No. Yes.
0: Bush. It's the wrong bush.
10: Yes.
0: Hello, Leanne.
11: Good afternoon.
0: You got this.
11: I think I have it.
0: Your first single word clue is city.
11: My answer is bag.
0: Bag. You got this.
11: I think I have it.
0: Is this Monique?
12: It is. Hello.
0: Hello.
9: Hello.
0: There were a couple of guesses. Dump, bush, bag, tree, dirty.
13: Hi.
0: All of those were guessed. Cassidy, since you've just returned after a sick leave, give us a word for Monique.
9: Okay. It's what I missed. Radio.
12: Okay. I'm going to go with what I think it is.
0: No problem. Go for it. What is on this piece of paper, Monique?
12: Carl.
0: Yes, that's me. What's up?
12: Yes, you.
0: You. Yes.
12: I think you're on the piece of paper.
0: You think I'm on the piece of paper?
12: Yes.
0: That is the concept. My name was in the piece of paper, so I try to give you clues. And you know me so well, and that's how it goes. So if you want to try today, I have a two-night weekday stay for two at Untether on Olive View. An off-grid retreat tucked away in a peaceful olive farm just outside Wellington. 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

0: 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Let's win something with the concept. Hello, Audrey.
1: Hi.
0: You are first up in guessing this thing, so let's see how far you can get. Maybe you can win it off the bat. Let's hope.
1: Let's hope for the best.
0: All right, you're good to go, Audrey. Let's see. Words, let's get in there. I'm going to start off with my first single word clue to you. And my single word clue is rooster. Let's go for that. Rooster. What do you think, Audrey? What's your guess?
1: Strut.
0: What's that?
1: Strut. S-T-R-U-T.
0: Strut. Like a rooster. Oh, like strut. Yes, like strut. Like, you can tell what I wear. Wrong. Like that.
2: Yeah.
0: Yes, unfortunately incorrect. However, there's another word coming from you, Cassidy. What's the word?
2: Wee.
0: Ah. It's very roller coaster of you to give that. Because that's what you do and what you say.
2: Yes.
0: On a roller coaster. I'm sorry.
2: Settling.
0: No, I'm not. Audrey, what do you think? Say it again. Do you say up?
1: Like U-S.
0: Oh, like U-S. Us. Okay, us. Yeah. Like, oh, we. Us. That's, yes. Us. As in, us are wrong. Unfortunately. Audrey, you gave it a shot, and I'm proud of you. Thank you very much. Tomorrow, we roll over. Another two words coming your way. Win this prize.
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0: Mzansi, get ready for Lotto Jackpot draws tonight. 24 million rand total Lotto jackpots could be yours. 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Yes, you. The National Lottery. 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Let's make a call. This person's going to have to make a call on which song we play after news. Let's see. Please answer.
4: Hello.
0: Hello. Is this Roxanne?
4: Hi. Speaking.
0: Your name's Roxanne?
4: Yes.
0: Oh. I'm not holding back anymore. I'm 40 now.
2: Okay.
0: Thank you.
2: Full send.
4: Hello, Carl.
0: Hello, it's Carl. Yes, you're live on the flash drive. We have a very quick favor to ask of you. Pick one of our tracks to play after news. We're going to go quickly through this one. So Cassidy's one is...
2: I'm going to choose Run by Haven.
0: My nose is playing that at the moment.
2: Woo.
0: Yeah. And then One Republic and Alesso's In Your Eyes is my song, a very World Cup ready track. And producer Beatrice?
11: So I brought a new one by Alex Warren. It's his new single, and a lot of people who are in their cars are this. It's called Passenger.
0: Ah. Roxanne, you have a choice. Which one of these tracks plays after news? Will you choose? Okay,
4: You're making it very difficult for me, but I'm going to go with Beatrice.
0: Beatrice, Alex Warren, the new one.
4: Yes.
0: Passenger. Lekker! Thanks a lot for your time. Beatrice wins. He gets the song played straight after news, and he picks another fresh one tomorrow. It's called The Call and The Flash Drive. Are we looking on those roads, Cassidy?
2: In Paarl at Jan van Riebeeck Drive and Lady Grey, there's been an accident. Please approach with caution. On the N2 outbound on Hospital Bend, a stationary vehicle which is affecting the right lane. In Mortadam at 35th Avenue and Robert Sobukwe Road, there's been an accident. And in Churchill Estate at Franz Conradi Drive and McIntyre Street, there's been an accident. And some traffic lights are faulty in Observatory at Lisbeek Parkway and Station Road, and in Strand at the N2 and Broadlands. My name is Cassidy Nicholson. If I missed anything, feel free to pop it on the WhatsApp line. That's 082-945-0940.
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6: Police open murder case against grade 10 learner. And what happened to the V's on the World Cup shirts? Good afternoon. I'm Karen Ann Null. A murder case has been opened against a grade 10 learner following the death of a fellow pupil after an incident inside a classroom. Police say the learner from Belleville South High School is under investigation after another pupil sustained fatal injuries during an altercation between the two last week. Western Cape Education Department spokesperson Brona Hammond.
12: A very serious and distressing incident between two grade 10 learners resulted in a fatal head injury after one learner allegedly struck another inside a classroom. Despite immediate medical assistance and hospitalization, the injured learner sadly passed away on Thursday evening. Our condolences to the family, friends, and the school community for this tragic and alarming loss.
6: The basic income grant proposal is heading to Cabinet for a final decision, bringing South Africa a step closer to a possible new universal grant system. Acting Social Development Minister Sindisiwe Chikunga says the plan would introduce a basic income grant and eventually replace the current 370 Rand Social Relief of Distress grant. She says the SRD grant has helped more than 8 million people. The department will now consult National Treasury on whether the plan is affordable before Cabinet makes a final decision. And a shortage you don't see every day. Adidas says replica World Cup shirts for several German players were briefly unavailable because demand for names containing the letter V outstripped supply. Fans rushing to buy jerseys of players like Kai Havertz, Dennis Undav and Alexander Pavlovic apparently cleared out of stock of the single letter. The company says the shortage was short-lived and has since been resolved, with V jerseys back in production and available to order again online. Weatherwise, a partly cloudy day is forecast for most parts of the province tomorrow, with light rain expected over the southern Cape. Cape Town sees a high of 19, while Gerboe and George peak at 18, Paarl reaches a high of 20, and Vredendal a sunny 27. Recapping your top story at this hour, a murder case has been opened against a grade 10 learner following the death of a fellow pupil after an incident inside a classroom.
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0: That's what it is, yes. Silly goose and me.
2: Yeah.
0: Sandra, guys, come on. That's in the one-up. That's later. I'm looking forward to that one today. It's been a while, but we're going to get that up for you, as well as Flashwood. Please play now. Get your virtual hand up on the WhatsApp line, and you can be part of the action. Win yourself some Insta fame. Yes, it's a real thing. But on to a brand new Alex Warren track. Beatrice won the call today. This is Passenger.

0: 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My name is Carl Wastey. 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
1: In Paarl at Jan van Riebeck Drive and Lady Grey, there's been an accident. On the N2 outbound on Hospital Bend, there's a stationary vehicle which is obstructing the right lane. And in Mortadam at 35th Avenue and Robert Sobukwe Road, there's been an accident, so please approach there with some caution. Traffic lights are faulty in Observatory at Liesbeek Parkway and Station Road, and in Strand at the N2 and Broadlands. My name is Cassidy Nicholson. 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
0: Let's welcome our champion. Hello, Rebecca Morn Brown.
6: Hello, Carl.
0: After our conversation yesterday, have you seen an upticking of your amazing book that you have online available to lots of kids to articulate feelings and emotions?
6: Yeah, I have seen some more follows on Instagram.
0: Yes.
6: But more is always welcome. Thank you, everyone.
0: So no problem.
6: My feelings journal _SA.
0: Got you covered.
6: To learn more about this resource for parents and teachers and schools and counselors and the kids that they all love and support.
0: Lovely. And thank you for playing the flash word as well. In the midst of all of your busy schedule items, you managed to come through for us.
6: Oh, it's so fun. It's getting me some big coolness cred with my kids.
0: That's the whole idea. Insta-fame. It's a real thing. People don't believe it until they play. Yeah. So
6: it's true.
0: Let's do it again because you have another opponent. This individual works in admin. It's Fatima Bunzaya. Hello.
7: Hi, B.
0: Are you ready to rumble? You're up against the author in the flash word. I know it's intimidating. However, Fatima, I got a good feeling about you, man. I do.
7: Okay.
0: You got this. I believe in you. But let's get it on, okay? So, Rebecca, as per Flash Word Champion rules, you get a chance to decide on the order of play. Do you want to go first or second?
6: I believe in Fatima, too. I'll go second. Fatima goes first.
0: All right, Fatima, this is how it goes. 5 questions, 30 seconds to answer them, and 1 word and all the required answers. Today, like Flashwood Jr. today, it's air.
7: Okay.
0: All right. I think you got this. It is very easy earlier for the kids, even easier for the adults. 30 seconds, your time begins with the Flashwood being air. Remember, it can be phonetic. And your time begins in 3, 2, 1. Let's go. Crash protection technology in cars.
7: Airflow.
0: Incorrect. I'll move on. The Flying Army.
7: Air Force.
0: An animal trap.
7: I don't know.
0: Horse. A female horse.
7: A mare.
0: The sea in TLC.
7: Okay.
0: Crash protection tech in cars. Time is up. Ooh, 3 out of 5. Nice one. Crash protection tech in cars. They're called airbags.
7: Okay.
0: Flying army is Air Force.
7: There.
0: That's it. And then an animal trap is a snare.
7: Okay.
0: I would have accepted bear trap as well, but snare is the one I needed. Female horse is indeed a mare. CNTLC is indeed care. Or in the context of Tracy Lang cares, I would have accepted cares as well. Why not?
7: Okay.
0: All right. Liquor man. 3 out of 5. Rebecca.
6: Yes, sir.
0: Are you ready?
6: I'm ready. Let's do
0: it. It's super, super easy today. I'll be honest with you. It's probably the easiest it's ever been. However, I think it's still going to be fun. Are you ready to rumble?
6: Yeah.
0: A is your flash word and your time begins in 3, 2, 1, let's go. A popular sports and event arena in New York.
6: Madison Square Garden.
0: Grizzly and teddy are types of what?
6: Bear.
0: A wild animal's den.
6: Also a bear.
0: den.
7: Pass.
0: Okay.
6: Oh, in the den.
0: Not.
6: Let's go.
0: Not no. Just.
6: Not unfair.
0: A rip.
6: Tear.
0: Wild animals did. Okay, there we go. You got four. Well done. You're still the Flash Word champion. Congratulations.
7: Thank you.
0: You missed out on just one there. The wild animal's den. Does it come to mind now?
6: A wild... Oh, their lair.
0: There
6: sorry,
0: it is.
6: A wild animal in the den.
0: There what we the... go. A wild animal's den. Congratulations. You are the Flashwood champion. To you, Fatima, thanks for playing. You are a star.
7: Thank you so much.
0: Lekker. Enjoy. Rebecca Morn Brown, you're back again tomorrow to defend your title. I'll chat to you then.
6: Speak then.
0: Love it. Thanks, Rebecca. Flashwood champion. Take on tomorrow, same time, same space, the Flashwood. And if you've got a high schooler who'd like to play too, there's a test for them too. Flashwood Junior before 4 o'clock in the show with Pep Stores.
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0: It's Tame Impala. It's called Dracula. Birthday traffic on the flash drive in KFM 94.5. My name is Carl Wastey. This is Cassidy Jade Nicholson. Our birthday is already passed. We've got 4 June for Cassidy, 14 June for me. And today is 17 June, or are we going 16 June?
1: I would like to do the birthday from yesterday.
0: All right, whose birthday?
1: If you recall, it is Tupac Amaru Shakur.
0: Yep, Tupac.
1: He would have been 55 yesterday.
0: All right.
1: Or if you believe that he is still alive, he is officially 55.
0: No comment. It was Sia Khaleesi's birthday yesterday as well.
1: Oh.
0: Yeah.
1: Happy birthday, Sia.
0: Another one. Okay. Tupac song titles in this traffic report. This is going to be so cool. Give us a full tally straight after 082-945-0940.
1: All eyes on me and all ears on me as well while I tell you about the changes on the roads. The things you do for love, what can I say? Just keep your head up, you're almost home. So Lauren, California, popped me a message to say that in Paul at Jan van Riebeek Drive and Lady Grey, there has been an accident. Thanks for that, Lauren, California. Love you. On the N2 outbound on Hospital Bend, there is a stationary vehicle. The right lane is obstructed. No delays. In Mortadam at 35th Avenue and Robert Sobukwe Road, there's been an accident. Please approach with caution. Dear Mama, I just wanted to let you know that if you're driving to Hout Bay via the coastal road, there are roadworks just past the 12 Apostles. A stop-and-go system is in place. And there are some faulty traffic lights in Cape Town. How do you want it handled, you may ask? I would say just implement the four-way stop rule. My name is Cassidy Nicholson, and the WhatsApp line is all about you and your traffic updates. Also, picture me rolling with excitement every time you send me an update. Hey, only God can judge me. If you don't have anything, that's okay too. I ain't mad at you. But if you need the number, it's 082-945-0940.
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3: Good afternoon.

0: The Kobalki Kobe Steelers, they've announced the signing of Springbok scrum off Grant Williams. The 29-year-old will join his new club ahead of the 2026-27 campaign after honing his craft in Durban for the past 8 years, where he's established himself as one of the game's best halfbacks. Staying in Mzansi, former New Zealand halfback TJ Perenara will captain the Barbarians when they tackle the Springboks this weekend. We flick matters over to hockey now, where the South African men's side reached the semi-finals of the FIH Nations Cup after holding Ireland to a 3-3 draw at Hartlevale last night. Now, Amastoka and the Irish were deadlocked on points heading into last night's clash, meaning that a share of the spoils would have been enough for South Africa to reach the last four, and that, of course, happened. Now, South Africa finished as Pool B runners-up with the semi-final fixtures yet to be confirmed. That will happen tonight after Japan take on New Zealand. Up the line to the FIFA World Cup now, where Portugal and the Democratic Republic of Congo kick off proceedings in Group K in just a short while at 7 p.m. The pick of tonight's action sees England taking on Croatia in a repeat of their semi-final clash back in 2018. England skipper Harry Kane believes his side understand the pressure of playing for the Three Lions.
1: Pressure of major tournaments, the expectation, the media, everything that surrounds it, not been, I don't think, easy to deal with as a nation. I think, you know, this generation has dealt with it as good as any and been extremely close to getting over that line. But I think it comes with the whole package. You know, you need to be technically good enough, physically in good enough shape, and then mentally obviously have the right balance of what I touched on a little bit earlier of experience and youth and all of that coming together.
0: That Group L clash kicks off at 10 p.m. Kieran Thompson, Eyewitness News Sport.
2: Yesterday was Tupac's birthday. Cassidy added some Tupac song titles to the mix. Hello, Jordan.
3: Hi, Cole.
2: Are you a Tupac fan?
3: Well, I wouldn't say a fan, but I do listen to him quite often.
2: Okay, that's cool. All right, so now we've got song titles in there. There were a bunch of them. How many did you hear?
3: I could swear I heard 11.
2: 11, Jordan. Is it close?
3: Yes.
2: Is it close?
4: 11 is correct.
2: 11, well done. Dude, and you say you're not a fan. Come on.
3: Thank you so much.
2: Picture we roll. All right. Let's go through all the song titles there.
4: All Eyes on Me.
2: Yeah.
4: Changes.
3: Yeah.
4: Do for Love. Keep Your Head Up. California Love. Dear Mama. How Do You Want It? All About You. Picture Me Rolling, Only God Can Judge Me, I Ain't Mad At Ya.
2: Bangers, just bangers. Jordan, thank you so much, man.
3: And that's it. Yeah, you're welcome, Carl.
2: Yo, have a liquor day, and thanks for choosing us for your afternoon entertainment. You're amazing.
3: Oh, you too. Have a blessed day.
2: A liquor, right, man. Bye. Ciao. Coming up, your chance to win your share of 100,000 Rand with Betway's soccer jackpots on KFM 94.5. 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

0: A bit of Tupac for you. 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
0: Hello, Michaela.
2: Hello, Carl.
0: Thank you very much for that lovely message you sent me. You better be ready to.
2: Yeah,
0: of course, no problem. You better get ready to hear your voice on radio because here it comes.
3: My favorite football moment was Ronwen Williams' legendary performance at the 2023 AFCON, played in 2024 against Cape Verde. He saved 4 penalties in a high pressure shootout, turning a tense knockout match into a historic moment for South African football. That has got to be my best football moment.
4: Bebe, first in the penalty shootout against Ronwen Williams. Denied by Williams! Advantage South Africa on this auspicious day. Willie Semedo, meanwhile, launched on to take the second Cape Verde penalty for his country. Denied by Williams. Successive saves in the penalty shootout, and it's certainly advantage South Africa now. From 12 yards out. Oh, he's made 3 consecutive saves in the shootout. Patrick Andrade against Ronwen Williams. Williams sends South Africa into the semi-finals for the first time since 2000.
0: Wow. Michaela, did you feel that energy again?
2: Yes, yes, I must say, colored excellent.
0: You know, Moss. No, that was beautiful. Thanks for sharing. That was amazing, honestly. And I need to ask you one thing. Are you able to accept money from me? Because I've just decided to give you 5,000 Rand in cash.
2: Thank you.
0: You're welcome. Hold on.
2: Thank you so much, Carl.
0: Just a quick one. I have another quick one from your side, okay? Have you placed a bet on Betway over the past 7 days?
2: I am not too sure if it is over the past 7 days, but I have.
0: Okay. Well, apparently our independent auditors have checked. Turns out your bet was within the 7-day window, which means, Michaela, I can play you this. R10,000 is the jackpot. You've just won it. Congratulations.
2: Thank you so much, Carl.
0: So remember, this is what's happened. 5,000 Rand for sharing your moment. 5,000 Rand for placing that bet on Betway within the last 7 days. And unlocking the jackpot of 10,000 Rand, which means, you may not believe this, you have just won 20,000 Rand.
2: What?
0: Yes.
2: I can't believe it.
0: I can. I can. It's you, Michaela. Well done.
2: I'm lost for words.
0: Well done. You deserve this.
2: Thank you so much.
0: You're most welcome. I really hope that you will enjoy every penny. And I'm sure it's going to go into something very special. Just for you, Michaela. Have a wonderful day and thank you so much for sharing.
2: Thank you so much, girl.
0: Anytime. Michaela is our winner. Share your favorite moment from the biggest stage in football. Why it means something to you and you could be a winner. And that's as simple as that. Thank you so much for entering. I'm looking forward to more tomorrow. 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
7: In Paarl at Jan van Riebeck Drive and Lady Grey, there's been an accident on the N2 outbound on Hospital Bend. There's a stationary vehicle. The right lane is obstructed, but there are no delays. In Mordedam at 35th Avenue and Robert Sobukwe Road, there's been an accident, so please approach with caution over there. And some traffic lights are faulty in Cape Town today, so if you see them, just treat it as a four-way stop. My name is Cassidy Nicholson. If you have anything else you'd like to add to the report, please feel free by just messaging me on the WhatsApp line, which is 082-945-0940.
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0: It's Jimmy Nevis 7764 coming your way. A chance for you to hum your way onto the playlist. 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Give me a bit of a challenge and let me play it for you.
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0: Tay Tay, Elizabeth Taylor. One hour till Portugal, Cassidy.
1: Yep.
0: Are you looking forward to seeing what they're going to do in the World Cup?
1: Yes.
0: That is your team, eh?
1: Yes, Portugal. It is my team. I have to play it over the radio while I drive home.
0: Oh, on your streaming.
1: It starts at 7.
0: Yes,
1: yeah.
0: It does. No, it's fine. You're going to hear it. It's going to be good.
1: I'm so excited.
0: I was impressed with France
1: mm-hmm.
0: yesterday. Norway, I was also impressed. And then obviously Argentina. Messi coming through with those. I mean, that man looked like he was in the morning of his career. Never mind evening of your career.
1: Yeah.
0: That's some great talents there. And now the next person to step up at that age, Cristiano Ronaldo. Can he put it off?
1: It will be such an incredible story if he can.
0: We'll see that. And then later we watch England and Croatia. I'm looking forward to the Bellingham versus Modric connection. That's going to be some great stuff over there. But before we get there, let's make time fly a little faster for you with Switch the Hits at 6. It's Hum Day. So hum us the tune of the song that you want to hear. Let me give it a shot. Use the music library in my mind and play your track. Traffic's first.
1: In Paarl at Jan van Riebeeck Drive and Lady Grey, there's been an accident, so please approach with caution if you're driving over there. On the N2 outbound on Hospital Bend, there's a stationary vehicle which is obstructing the right lane, but not to worry, there's no delays. And in Mortadam at 35th Avenue and Robert Sobukwe Road, there's been an accident. Some congestion and delays on the N1 inbound ramp to the M5 south, and on the N2 outbound, it is crawling between Mowbray Main and Bunga Avenue. My name is Cassidy Nicholson. If there's anything else, then just pop me a WhatsApp on 082-945-0940.
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3: Pro-Palestine protesters versus Cape Union Mart in court and food safety alerts in Cape Town. Good afternoon. I'm Karen Ann Nell. The Western Cape High Court has today heard arguments in a legal battle between Cape Union Mart and the Palestinian Solidarity Campaign related to protests outside the retailers' stores. PCS's legal team argues slogans used during the demonstrations are politically commentary and hyperbole and not defamation. Cape Union Mart and its chairperson Philip Kravitz insists the protests amount to unlawful conduct. Carlo Peterson was at court.
4: Advocate Ismail Jamie, representing the Palestinian Solidarity Campaign, urged the court to dismiss Cape Union Mart's application for a final interdict. Jamie says the case amounts to an attempt to silence lawful political protest. He argued Cape Union Mart failed to meet the legal threshold for a final interdict, including proving the protesters caused harm. Jamie submitted the relief sought by Kravitz and Cape Union Mart is overly broad and would act as a gag order on future protest speech.
5: This doesn't have that aspect. This is a classic gagging order.
4: Lawyers for Kravitz and the retailer argue the protesters falsely accuse the applicants of funding genocide and harming children. Carlo Peterson, Eyewitness News, Western Cape High Court.
3: Arguments will resume tomorrow. Legal aid services across the country are under pressure as members of the South African Legal Workers Union stage a two-day nationwide protest. The union says years of budget cuts, staff shortages and growing caseloads are straining the legal system. Protesters have given legal aid 10 days to respond to a list of demands. And the city of Cape Town is urging residents to report food safety concerns as health officials investigate a number of complaints involving snacks and cool drinks. Among the allegations are reports of pills being found in snacks and paraffin in soft drinks. The investigation follows incidents in which 11 learners from 2 Cape Town primary schools reportedly fell ill after consuming snacks. Community Services and Health MMC Francine Higgum.
6: Together we can protect Cape Town from foodborne illness. Our environmental health practitioners will investigate all complaints received, but investigations may take time. Remember that verifiable information enables environmental health practitioners to prioritize investigations and respond more quickly to genuine risks.
3: Members of the public who have complaints or concerns about food premises can contact their local environmental health office or call 0860 103 089. That number again, 0860 103 089. Let's take a final look at tomorrow's weather. Cape Town sees a high of 19, Grabouw and George 18, Paarl 20 and Vredendal 27. And that was a wrap of your Eyewitness News for the day. Have a lovely evening.
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0: Hum it to me. Let's go. Thank you. That was Veronica and Jess. Now, here's the thing about a song like that. You know, SWV has a track that sampled Human Nature by Michael Jackson called Right Here. But I'm assuming, Veronica, you and Jess went to go watch Michael recently, so let's give you the original.

Welcome to Hum Day. This is Demi Alexander. This is the hum that can't be moved.

White Stripes, Seven Nation Army. Come on, this is very good. Well done, well done. Lovely tracks in. Who's next for Hump Day?

0: It's Joe. End of beginning on your show. The Flash Drive and KF 94.5. It's over to Cassidy. It's your chance to listen to this hum from Cassidy and figure out which track she'd like you to identify so we can play it. I need a voice note from you, please. 082-945-0940. Cassidy, take it away.
1: Okay.

0: That's perfect.
1: Thank you.
2: I wish I was a punk rocker with flowers in my hair. 77 and 60.
1: I didn't miss this.
0: Excuse me? Sir, I didn't catch that. What?
1: I didn't miss.
0: You didn't miss
1: this.
0: What? Me trying innocently to figure out what you're trying to hum.
1: Innocently.
0: Very innocently.
1: Innocently.
0: Yes, just go one more time. I just want to make sure I'm listening to
1: oh
0: correctly.
1: Gosh.
0: Yeah?

0: Alanis Morissette, thank you. Easy.
1: Just like, what do you see when you look at me? Do you see a joke?
0: Talent. Friend.
1: Because it's like...
0: Supporter. Someone I see with a very bright future. Oh my God. I see vulnerability. I see a great person.
1: Should we try this again?

0: heart and got
1: you can't
0: so
1: make Linkin Park everything.
0: I apologize. I just
1: not
0: what
1: every
0: I heard.
1: Song that's been released is Linkin Park.
0: Questionable, but okay. Let's hear what you have to say. Maybe you figured it out. This is one from someone by the name of Famous Brands.
2: Definitely Tom's Diner.
0: This is Gareth.
3: Hi guys, it sounds like Tom's Diner, boys.
4: Hey, it's Tom's Diner. Not sure which one it is, but it's a lovely show and have a good evening.
0: Thank you, Georgie. All right, Tom's Diner seems to be the general consensus. Is it Tom's Diner?
1: That it is.
0: Big question, which one is it? Is it the Suzanne Vega one? Or is it the one by Annan May?
1: I want the one where that guy's voice gives me goosebumps on my face.
0: That's the one,
1: that's the one I want.
0: Yeah, the gentleman, his name is Annan May Canterite.
1: I think he's German.
0: And Giant Rooks, Tom's Diner. All right, there we go. Thank you to Famous Brands, Gareth and Georgie and Vickers. Yes, spot on. Tom's Diner. Let's feast.

0: It is the version of Annan May Cantorite and Giant Rooks. Tom's Diner, originally done by Suzanne Vega, and it's the hum that Cassidy was providing you with on the Flash Drive. That one wraps us up. Nice one.
1: Thanks.
0: The voice, you're right, eh? Especially in this, something about the weather and a voice like that.
1: Mm.
0: Very good, very warm. You know, that sort of thing.
1: What?
0: It's going to do
1: one
0: it.
1: More time.
0: Same noise you make in traffic.
1: In Paarl at Jan van Riebeeck Drive and Lady Grey, there's been an accident. Please approach with caution if you're driving over there. On the N2 outbound on Hospital Bend, a stationary vehicle which is obstructing the right lane. And in Mordedam, at 35th Avenue and Robert Sobukwe Road, there's been an accident. So please approach with caution over there. Some traffic lights are faulty in Observatory at Liesbeek Parkway and Station Road, and in Strand at the N2 and Broadlands. My name is Cassidy Nicholson. If you have anything else that you'd like to report, send it through to our WhatsApp line. That's 082-945-0940.
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0: Sasha Baxter, Fade to Black. Before we fade to black on this show, there is a one-up coming your way. 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

0: Smith, Nell Horan. 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
1: I want you guys to do compliments that sounds like disses. That's what I like
0: about you. I'm so scared, though, because sometimes I take this seriously, then I go home crying.
2: Don't cry. You look better when you don't cry.
0: Okay, cool. Thank you very much.
2: You're exactly the kind of guy my mom would love.
0: Look here, I'd love to meet up with you. Are you available on the 30th of Feb?
2: Do you know what?
0: Yeah.
2: You're growing on me.
0: Kind of impossible. I'm 39. You've lost so much weight. Wow, so much weight. Whoa, where are you? Wow, look at you.
2: Keeps going.
0: Sure, so much.
1: Yo.
0: Yo. So much weight.
3: A few moments later.
2: You're a lot more self-aware than other guys your height.
0: Why did I feel that, like, across my jaw? Like,
1: yo.
0: My jaw can... Wait a minute. Yo. You're so lucky. You don't have to have the stress of competence.
2: You dress better than I thought you would.
0: You look better than I said you looked.
2: What does your barber do for a living?
0: He misses spots.
2: Savage.
0: Do you understand why it's difficult to do this?
2: Yeah.
0: Because then I go home, like, what are we? You know what I mean? I feel so lost in our relationship. Yo. Beatrice, what are we doing tonight?
1: Well, we haven't done it in a while, like you rightly
0: said. What? Oh, you mean... The
1: one-up.
0: Oh.
1: Because, you know, Cassidy was sick, then she came back, and then she started making you sick.
0: Yeah.
1: You know, let's not forget.
0: I'm fine. You were saying?
1: So, how about insults so polite, you can't help but say thank you.
0: You want to do that again? The last time I hardly recovered.
1: Yeah, but now you're 40.
2: Now you're 40.
1: Now you recover quick.
0: Yes, I do.
1: There's a switch that flips.
0: Yes, I can feel that. I feel the switch. It's either that or my tendon in my knee is snapping off. Oh. I don't know. Okay. Go for it. Give me a compliment, please.
2: I love your mind and how it's unburdened by the complexities of deep thought.
0: Okay, thank you. Thank you. Oh my word, this is such a beautiful picture of you. It doesn't look like you at all.
2: Thank you for doing exactly what we all expected you to do.
0: Thank you. Look here, this is a nice outfit for someone with your budget.
2: What?
0: Jody almost went home. I'm sorry. I don't mean it. It's just part of the game of the one-up. Sorry.
2: I love how you never let a lack of experience slow you down.
0: Never, ever. And you speak very well with someone with your intelligence.
1: That clap back was so far.
2: I look forward to the day your performance matches your overwhelming confidence.
0: Me too. I love how you don't care how you sound.
2: You are? Your perspective is remarkably uncomplicated.
0: Thank you very much. Mm-hmm. I would agree with you, but then we'd both be wrong.
2: Meeting you has truly been an unforgettable lesson in patience.
0: Thank you. Okay, can we wrap it up there? I'm getting very emotional.
2: Yeah,
0: thank you. You're getting very hurtful.
2: Yeah.
0: Thanks.
1: It's the...
3: Thank you.
0: Yeah.
1: For me.
0: I can't give you a big thank you because I'm not sure yet. When on the way home, I'm going to
2: figure
0: it out. Yeah, yeah. I'm like, oh, that's what she meant. Oh, competence.
2: Yeah.
0: Okay. Oh, she meant I'm not competent. Okay. That's what happens to me often. Thanks for the support of the show. I'm going to go home and cough. Thanks to Cassidy. Otherwise, you have a wonderful evening. Look after yourself. Be back tomorrow at 3 p.m.
2: Yo. Okay, love you. Bye.
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0: 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Like the way you do this. 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
1: I do my head toss, check my nails. Baby, how you feeling?

0: Oh, the song says, when the moon comes out, then the wolves come out. When the moon is out, then these two wolves come out in the studio for KFM Nights. But if you've seen the moon a little earlier, you'd have noticed that it's such a beautiful, beautiful crescent moon. If you haven't gotten a chance to check that out, then just take a glimpse when you get a chance. Have a sneak peek. And yeah, here we are on
1: Wednesday day. I had to be very much reminded throughout the day that it is actually Wednesday, because I started the day thinking, oh my gosh, it's Thursday. And that's just because of the public holiday that we all got to have on Tuesday. And I know for others, Monday was also an extra day that they got off. So it just feels like the week is muddled up in a way.
0: It always happens. I mean, we look forward to these little public holidays, and when they do fall somewhere, you know, in the week, it throws us all off. Yeah, there's just that day that you forget. You wake up the next day and you may not feel like you missed a day, but somewhere along the line, then you start second guessing yourself, and that happens. It happened with you. You mentioned earlier.
1: Yeah, but also I think when you get a public holiday somewhat in the middle of the week, your mind automatically goes to when you get to have your weekend again. So to me, I was like, oh my gosh, cool, it's Thursday. That means we're one day away from Friday, and then we get to chill a little bit more. That's what I was thinking. So I was like, oh, okay.
0: That's bonus thinking for you there.
1: Another day in the week to take on.
0: So yeah, there you go. Welcome to a delightful Wednesday evening. And as always, the three of us here, we'll be chilling together till 10 o'clock this evening. Lots of great music coming up between now and then. Brandon and you two with you till 10 for KFM Nights. Let's have a look at the roads.
1: So there has been a crash on the N1 inbound after Viaduct. The left lane is closed, but there are no delays. On your highways, slow-moving traffic on the N2 outbound at Spine Road ramp. Then on Nelson Mandela Boulevard outbound, traffic is slowing down from Browning Road. On the M5 south, traffic is also slowing down between Pinelands and Kenilworth. Then the N1 outbound, traffic is congested between Century City and Balville as usual. As well as on the N2 outbound, it's slow moving at Bunga Avenue. If you see any traffic lights that are faulty, please do treat that as a four-way stop. And let us know if you see anything else happening on the roads on 082-945-0940, as you are our eyes and ears.
0: And coming up in a bit is a little something we call Finish the Lyrics.
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0: And that's when it becomes all about you. You get to finish the lyrics of one of your favorite songs. Stick around to find out what that's all about if you are new to the show. Before we get there, some David Derman, the Cardigans will play, and right now some Calvin Harris from KFM.

0: Oh, we like this. Pharrell Williams right here on KFM Nights with Brandon and Yuta. The song is called Happy. And, you know, there's nothing much that really brings us more happiness than being in your company here on KFM.
1: I would say that was so well said.
0: Oh, well, it's the truth.
1: But I also feel like entrance is needed for that song. It's like when someone says, because it's like, oh, I'm so happy. And then you just automatically start clicking and you bend down and then you just make a dramatic entrance. Mm-hmm. But all for you.
0: It's all about the drama. We have to have some of that every now and then. But truth is, we are happy when in your company and even happier when we get to hear your voice. And that comes in the form of a little something we call Finish the Lyrics
1: to your favorite song.
0: And that's when you get to tell us about one or two of your favorite songs. And then you sing one of your favorite songs. It also becomes your song for the evening. So there's a whole lot of you in that. And as we mentioned, that brings us a lot of happiness. Just last night, the Zal out rather from Sedgefield. This was her last night. Let me dance, let me dance.

0: And some golden buzzer moments there, eh? That's for sure.
1: She had the most fun. But the key takeaway here is that when you want to finish the lyric to your favorite song, you already know what your fave songs are. You just had to bring in the confidence and then take it all from there.
0: And let the whole world hear that gorgeous voice of yours. So, it could be you on the WhatsApp line.
1: 082-945-0940.
0: Tell us about one or two of your favorite songs and we'll contact you and we'll do the rest.
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0: Jamie MacDonald right here on KFM Night with Brandon and Yuta. Always making sure that you get the most music to make you feel great. And there's still so much more to come. Even a beautiful voice that we'll introduce to you a little later.
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0: KFM Nights with Brandon and Yuta and John Legend and PDA, we just don't care. And Yuta, Ray sent a message to the WhatsApp line. She says, the first time I'm actually listening and hearing to the naughtiness in the song. It is quite a naughty song.
1: I love it when those moments happen, though, because it's like that bit of innocence you had when you enjoyed the song, when you were singing the song, dancing to the song, kind of just goes away to an extent because you're like, oh, is this what I've been singing along to all along?
0: How come it didn't make sense to me then? And that happens. We've mentioned that so many times when, you know, you can be singing a song for so long or just grooving to a song for so long, and then one day a light goes on. So I think congratulations is in order to you, Ray, because it is quite a essentially sexy, naughty song. There's a lot going on in that one there. So now you know, right? Now you can, I don't know, put it on top of your list. Maybe, you know, every now and then you just go, let's do some PDA. Is it PDA? Yes? Public Display of Affection. That's what it is. PDA.
1: We just don't care.
0: All right. 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

cliche. 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
1: It's a beautiful one, though. And Jeremy is an absolute legend, as well as our superstar of the evening. We were mentioning and sharing our excitement about how a special someone was going to just blast out her favorite song on KFM Nights. But life does happen. And when you are a superstar, you're in demand. You kind of, you know, just could pull from one side to the other.
0: And it happens. And again, you know, life happens. That demand, as we heard, as we got from our correspondents, is quite deep at this moment. It's important that demand be sorted out. So, yeah, unfortunately, we couldn't get to hear that superstar tomorrow. But we've made arrangements for her beautiful voice to be with us tomorrow. Did I say tomorrow now?
1: You said it twice, but I was going to leave it at that. Did I say we
0: couldn't get her voice tomorrow?
1: Yes.
0: No, that isn't what I mean.
1: Yes.
0: We couldn't.
1: But you know what we mean. Tomato. It's not Thursday. It's Wednesday. We're all in the mix of these things.
0: Yeah, I was speaking in the future about something not happening.
1: But something that
0: makes sense of that.
1: But something that is happening today. Because it's Wednesday.
0: Oh, and we know.
1: You can bank on it.
0: Yeah, we do know that it's Wednesday. And Wednesdays are?
1: Wednesdays.
0: Oh, and that's when you get to let off your chest whatever it is that's bothering you. You know, it's a little safe little space. You come here, you vent it out, you do it via voice note, and hopefully it gets you to feel better afterwards.
1: No, it's a relief. Blast it out. So say what you need to say.
0: Yeah, I say space again. And don't forget, we don't name drop. We don't call anybody out. We don't do any retailers' names. You can do all of that, and you don't have to mention all those names. So feel free on the WhatsApp line.
1: 0829450940.
0: And vent it out.
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0: 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Brandon and Yuta with you for KFM Lights. And Wednesdays... And listen, that's when you get, you know, just to get it off your chest, whatever it may have been bothering you, whether it was today, yesterday, or last week. This is your little safe space where you can just vent it out. Now, the truth is, Yuta, you know, you don't... You don't always like it when people mess with your food, eh? I mean, if you're at a restaurant or takeaways, and you're really looking forward to maybe one of your favorites, and then ach, and it's verkeerd, and they mess up your order. It's not like you're not smiling about that, are you?
1: Well, two things come to mind. One, if you know friends, you love the show, then Joey comes to mind because he doesn't share food. But it's even worse when the order is wrong because you have mentally visualized what you were about to eat. And that's all you can think about because food is a love language of its own. So when that meal arrives, everyone else is busy eating and you're excited to dive into those respective things that would be on your plate, in your takeaways, and then it's not there. Entire experience ruined. Appetite gone.
0: And you know, just when you think it couldn't get any worse, sometimes it can. Because it's not just an ordinary day, it's your birthday. Yeah? It's your birthday. We don't like it when people mess with things on our birthdays, eh? So here's a vent about birthday and food.
2: Good evening, Brandon and Yuta. I really need to vent. So for my birthday, I couldn't get my favorite food because my husband had a doctor's appointment in Robertson. So this Monday he said, no, he's going to go take me to go get my favorite food. So off we go to Amanda's. We get it. We drive all the way away from the food place to the beach and sit lekker. And then I open the packets and I was so upset. Mine didn't have the chips. And that's the most important part of this meal. So I feel like I was robbed. The burger was lovely, but I never had my chips. And so I was very upset about that. Anyway, that's my venue.
0: The chips. I didn't have the chips. Imagine that.
1: I'm so sorry about that because you can't have a burger and not have the chips. It's like the meal is not complete.
0: I mean, it's a standard combination worldwide. And then still, you know, a little romantic getaway. You know, you and hubby go and sit there on the beach and then you open up your little parcel. No chips. Ah, shame, man. Listen, that's a vent, eh? That is a vent, and that is how it's done. If you've never been a part of the show before, or at least you've never been a part of our little vent days, you can jump into the WhatsApp line.
1: On 082-945-0940.
0: And then just vent it out there. Let us know.

0: That's Max Moore right here on KFM 94.5. The song's called Hot and Heavy.
1: And if you didn't get the memo, you have to follow this up-and-coming artist. He's South African, 19 years old. And the lyrics says it all. It's hot, it's heavy, it's an emotional story.
0: And listen, what else? I mean, I don't want to take too much out of that song, but what else can also be hot and heavy sometimes is a vent. And Wednesdays being vent days, that's when you get it out. And there seems to be some hot and heaviness around burgers and chips this evening, Yuta.
1: It's clearly the sign, too, that don't mess with my food, otherwise you're going to get a very angry version of said individual.
0: A little earlier, Gail sent in a message that, you know, she wasn't happy, you know, that she didn't get a chips when she ordered a burger, and all of this for her birthday. To come Anton dear, and Anton red truck in America, and Anton het nou lekker gewend hier, want hy sê, die burgers is nog lekker hier, die kant van die wereld. 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
1: 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Of lys chips. So, wees happy. 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
0: Bye, dankie Anton. Ons hoor, nee, ons hoor. Yeah, there's some stress there with Anton, eh?
2: That sounds like a situation when people say it's chokers.
0: Chokers.
2: Yeah. You need a beverage to be able to get through the meal.
0: But I mean, it's imagine you there you are, you a long distance truck driver, you're stopping off for a quick stop, go to the bathroom, you still got 300-400 kilometers to go, and you go and get yourself a burger. And then they give you a choker there. And the funny thing is with chips, I'm sure it's almost natural for Anton to have ordered a burger and chips. I think the international term there would be fries, Yuta. Because I also experienced something once when ordering a sandwich. And just by the way, said, yes, I'll have it with chips. And they do hoilays on your plate instead of slub chips or fries, as it's known, around the world, I suppose. So, yeah, we must be careful what we ask for, I suppose.
2: I'm just sending apologies for all the food mishaps and disappointments, because then you start second-guessing yourself and wondering if it's even worth going to that place. Because if they disappoint you the first time, what are the chances they're going to disappoint you the second time? And I speak from experience.
0: Hey, I'm telling you, listen, it might just be burger night tonight or takeaway night, whichever. Let us know if you have a vent on the WhatsApp line.
2: 082-945-0940.
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1: And, you know, that's an opportunity where you come to this little safe space we call KFM Nights, and you can vent it out. Sometimes it could be something that may have happened today, yesterday, the day before, and, you know, maybe it's been an event that you've been holding onto for almost a week. Hey, Yuta? For a whole week just to let it out. Now, last Thursday... We were all together. We were all here on the show, and a lot of us sort of experienced the opening of the World Cup.
0: That was a good day. There was a lot of colors. It was very vibrant. It was Mexico. It was every single country with all the flags. Bafana, Bafana, rewriting a historical moment. There was a lot to remember from that day,
1: and a lot to look forward to. Besides the fact that Wienerhal didn't actually vent about that game, eh? But maybe we should just leave that there and ride this one out.
0: No,
1: but
0: let's see what they do tomorrow.
1: Yeah, but who wants to be disturbed? You know, who wanted to be disturbed when there you are joining the rest of the world, you know, watching the opening ceremony of your country, and then, you know, you get disturbed. That's enough for the vent.
2: Hi, Brandon and Yuta. So last week with the opening ceremony of the World Cup, we were sitting in the lounge. The back door was open because the weather was quite nice. And we were sitting down as a family watching the ceremony and the game. Does our neighbour come over and ask if my husband can come change his tyre for him? So my husband gets up and goes and changes the tyre while we're shouting, watching the soccer. And I was just like, who does that? And I mean, we are living in football country, and it was the opening ceremony. I mean, my husband, he didn't mind. He's done it before as well. But I was just like, no, man, if that was the Springboks, I would have got up and I would have said, no, brah, that's not happening. Anyway, just my little vent.
1: You know, sometimes you have to be the good neighbor. Eh? I'm just curious to know, are the neighbors Scottish? Because maybe when one of their games come on, you can go and protest outside the house or something. What do you do in a case like that if you get disturbed like that, Yuta?
0: I just think the timing was off, man. It was off big time. Like, really, everyone was watching. Who wasn't?
1: The whole world besides the neighbors.
0: But look, you know, maybe it needed to be fixed. Perhaps it was the only time they needed to be somewhere. And there was the wonderful neighbor who was always keen and willing. Shame. I think I would have just tried to work around it. I would have helped. But maybe just after the game, you know.
1: Yeah, or halftime or at least somewhere along the line. Sometimes it doesn't always pay to be the nice neighbor, eh? But that vent was being held on for a whole week. If you like, you can still jump in on the WhatsApp line.
0: 082-945-0940.
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0: At Jimmy Nevers, right here on KFM 94.5 and Elephant Shoes. Destiny, we just pulled in. Welcome to the show. It's KFM Nights with Brandon and Yuta. And to the family who let it off their chest this evening and vented, hi, bye, donkey. We certainly hope that you are feeling a bit better now that it's, you know, now that it's off your chest. If you are unable to watch, but following the World Cup, there's a game that started at 7 o'clock this evening, Portugal versus, I think it's the Democratic Republic of Congo. Yeah, they're well into stoppage time now, and that score 1-1 in that game.
1: Oh, my word.
0: Yes.
1: I just saw number 7. I was like, oh,
0: now you know who it is.
1: Ronaldo.
0: Shame. There's such a big thing, you know, with Ronaldo and Messi in this World Cup, because between the two of them, considered the best players in the world of the last almost three decades, this will inevitably be their last World Cups. Lionel Messi for Argentina, the defending champions of the last World Cup. And that essentially means that Messi has pretty much won everything in his career. The only trophy that Ronaldo is missing just happens to be the World Cup. And this is not the best start for Portugal, as they were leading like in the 7th minute already, and now it's 1-1. So yeah, a lot of the big teams though, not getting an easy first game with what I suppose some people can consider the smaller teams.
1: Oh my word!
0: Yeah, there's a bit of a fight going on.
1: Happening on the field over here. Do you think that Ronaldo it's also his last FIFA World Cup? I did see a news article about that. So I think it will be an exciting month to be watching football. So we'll have to see who comes on top. All I just know is that nothing worth having comes easy. So
0: then there's that as well.
1: Let's see.
0: In fact, that game has just ended now. So another one of the bigger teams that you know the world speaks about has kind of had to deal with a draw against. And I say this respectfully, one of the smaller teams. Anyway, still a lot of football to come with regards to the 2026 World Cup. Talking about what's to come, we'll find out where Yuta unlocks the cape in a bit, and then we'll get nice and groovy after this right here on KFM.

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0: It's how we get nice and groovy on a Wednesday evening right here on KFM Nights. Some Nelly Furtado and I'm Like a Bird. Ah, some good stuff with Maxi Priest in there as well. And every Wednesday around this time, we find out where Yuta Hermanis has been doing a thing where she goes to unlock the Cape.
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3: It's Unlock the Cape, your guide on where to go. And this spot in particular is really fun for friends and family in Cape Town. It's an incredible activity for all ages, and it's at the V&A Waterfront, to be even more specific. Now, it's either something you may have heard of, or if you are a frequent visitor to the V&A, you might just miss it. You see the sign, but you never really go in because it's tucked away in its own nook, and that's Cave Golf. And they are located near the aquarium on the opposite side of the road at Scratch Patch. So if you stand at the aquarium and you just look to the opposite side, you'll notice that there's this off-white sign, and it says Scratch Patch, Cave Golf. And that is exactly the spot. You go up the stairs and then you just discover something special, something fun, something that you can do indoors and also extremely affordable, because you can play a round of golf for under 50 rand. It's not something you can say every day. It's budget friendly. So this Cave Golf is a 18-hole mini golf course, and the layout is really fun. Despite being short and compact, it is well designed and challenging enough to be enjoyed even by regular golfers. I've tried it before. I really enjoyed it. And now that the weather is up and down, it's cold, it's raining the 1 minute, I don't want your putt-putt plans to go to waste, because now, you know, you can just go to Cave Golf at the V&A Waterfront. So they are open Mondays to Fridays, 9 a.m. to 5 p.m. And then on Saturdays, Sundays, as well as the holidays, 9 a.m. to 5:30 p.m. The one thing that you should remember is that the last round is at 4 p.m. so that you have enough time to finish your round when they close at about 5 p.m. So under 50 rand, 45 rand per player. And if you come in a group of 10, then it's actually 40 rand per player. So definitely try this out the next time you don't have any plans, you're thinking you want to do something, or maybe the budget's just a bit tight. The weather also isn't a factor, because this putt-putt course is indoors and it's like a cave. And that's your Unlock the Cape.
0: I must admit, I'm not one to, you know, run to the waterfront. there's so much going on and it's always busy. But I like the idea of a 50 rand round of golf. I think it's very cool. Oh, I mean, you know, your indoor putt-putt vibe and that sort of thing. It's just sounds very affordable and yes, sounds like a lot of fun.
3: Just take off the jacket when you play inside, because remember, it's like a cave. So it can get a bit warm, I'll be honest. But it's worth it, though.
0: So if a lot of guys go together, is it safe to say that we're going to go man cave? I mean, can we...
3: No.
0: To create excitement around that. Tell the guys, listen, we're going to go play a round of golf. We're going to the cave.
3: No. Yeah. I think you'll just bring all the heat. But it's quite a fun experience.
0: It sounds like fun. And we can see all of that on...
3: On my Instagram at Yuta Hermanis for those Unlock the Cape deeds.
0: All right, there you go. Cave Golf, check it out if you get a chance. And back to the music we go on KFM Nights. Still keeping it nice and groovy. In fact, be on the lookout for some Anastasia. Yeah, why not? We'll throw that in. Before we get there, Michael Jackson from KFM Nights. Good evening. Hope you're well.

0: Tell you what, there's nothing wrong with getting groovy, but just doing it with some praise. Every now and then, we just got to put up our hands and be thankful. Thankful that we're here together on KFM Nights.
1: It's always a crowd pleaser, and we do it all for you.
0: Listen, that song is a crowd pleaser, Mary, Mary. Anastasia, as promised, and a little bonus track there with some George Michael and Mary J. Blige, and all of that takes us nicely into what we call
1: Love Songs.
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0: certainly one of those songs that it would have stood the test of time, eh? And one of those love songs that you can just close your eyes to. And the lyrics kind of just, you know, it filters in your brain and comes out of your mouth softly.
1: But also, what a moment if you're wearing a red dress and you just walk right into the room and then it feels like the right eyes are paying attention to you. And then this song should be the first that comes to mind because it adds a sweet note to the moment.
0: It certainly does. Christa Berg, Samurai, Carrying There, and Aerosmith, also one of those top-class sing-along love songs, eh? We don't ever want you to miss a thing, and that's why we'll squeeze in two more love songs coming up next.
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0: Tell you what, if anyone can bolt it out, it'd be her. Tamia, as part of KFM Love Songs for this delightful Wednesday evening. We also threw in some Selena, a song that we haven't played in a long time. I Could Fall in Love with You. Making up the most love songs is always to make you feel great, right here on KFM Nights.
1: It was beautiful, very soulful, and a way to just end off the night with you.
0: 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Love being in your company. We'll do it again tomorrow, because for now,
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8: 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It will leave you feeling overwhelmed. At Clientele, we understand that burying loved ones with dignity truly matters. Our funeral plans pay out cash within just 24 hours and you receive 200 Rand airtime when you claim to make those important calls. Plus, we cover up to 13 people on one plan. 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That's 31044. 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